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1: Astro. 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

Here we are again, folks. Happy Monday to you. I'm Stuart Calvey, the voice of the early morning breakfast show here at City Sound. Yes, 6.02, nearly 6.03. The weekend has flown by, but we are back here together. Hopefully you had a good one. I'll do my best to get the week kicked off in a good, positive, upbeat feeling. Yes, we are going to do that. And on that note indeed, today is National Get Funky Day and National Do Something Nice Day. So do something nice and get funky day. So let's do something nice and funky, shall we, today? Why not? I might try and find a funky tune or two to play. That was Girls, Cat Burns, and Girls kicked off the show. It's Bloodline and Alex Warren next. I know, obviously, in the next, 20 minutes time, we have some 80s music. I might try and find something nice and funky for that, in fact, because it is National Do Something Nice and National Get Funky Day. So we're going to mix it up and do something there. And apparently, it's National Teachers Day, but I think I'll sidestep that one. Straight after Alex Warren and Bloodline, I'll remind you how you can contact the station here at City Sound this morning. Hopefully, you can sit back and relax for a while and let me do all the hard work, as if this is hard work, eh?

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That was for Mr. Lee Webb, Webby as he is known. Teddy Swims breaking break up in reverse. Mr. Webb on his way to work. Take it steady out there. Lee, I know you're always at early doors on the roads. Coming up next, the script, superheroes.

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2: I promised you about 20 minutes ago I would find something nice and funky to celebrate Do Something Nice Day and National Get Funky Day. And the song I've chosen, because it's nice and funky, is Stomp the Brothers Johnson from the 1980s. But before that, the lady that's from Basildon, not far down the road, Alison Moyet, and that old devil called Love.

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I have to be very careful with that song, the way it ends. That little vocal always kicks in and normally catches me out, but not this morning. Sienna Spiro and Die on the Hill. That is for the lovely Lucy. Now, this is where we go back in times. And I've done something a bit sketchy this morning. I know, but I couldn't help it. But it gives me an excuse to play a song that I like. And on this day back in history, there was an American sitcom called Scrubs that started out. Don't know the show myself at all, but I saw it on there and I thought, gives me an excuse to play the song No Scrubs by TLC. Now, a few weeks ago, I heard this song coming into the station and I said to myself, what does Scrubs mean on that song, No Scrubs? And fortunately, Emmeline was in the studio with me for doing Three Men and a Mic, and I said to her, what does Scrubs mean, No Scrubs? She told me that it means loser, if you're a loser. So that song, No Scrubs, is about being not giving it losers any time of the day. Of course we shouldn't. Anyway, it's all a bit of a spurious this time day in music history, because a TV programme called Scrubs premiered in America in 2001. I feel like I'm waffling a little bit on that one. I think I'll just play the song.

0: All the hits. Yesterday, today, and the home of local unsigned acts. We are City Sound.
1: That was Alicia Keys, Try Sleeping With a Broken Heart. That goes back to 2009, that song. Yes, November 2009, Alicia Keys album. The Element of Freedom that was released from. Who knew that, eh? Crikey. I'm up in my game here a little bit and trying to know what's what about music. That was for Rachel. Sent in that request. We've only got time to spin one more disc before I disappear for a couple of minutes. Yes, it is 6.55, 6.56. First hour of this show has flown by. Happy Monday to you folks if you've just joined me. It is the 5th of October. I'm Stuart Calvey, the voice of the Early Morning Breakfast Show. We've got time, always got time, for Beyonce, and the song is Single Ladies.

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1: The US have removed their bombers from RAF Fairford after a suspected terror plot there. Georgia Lee has the details.
2: America had been using the base since former Prime Minister Sir Keir Starmer gave them permission to do so for defensive strikes in Tehran. But US officials say they flew back last night after three suspicious vans were spotted near the site last weekend. In total, six men have been arrested, the most recent, a 25-year-old dual UK-Iranian national who was arrested on suspicion of preparing terrorist acts.
1: Israeli authorities say they banned Green Party leader Zach Polanski from entering Israel after his party voted to define Zionism as racism. Parents in England will be given extra support to toilet train their children before they start primary school. A survey of teachers suggested one in four children weren't when they started school last year. And an animal welfare charity is calling for tighter restrictions on fireworks. One Kind, based in Scotland, argue new laws haven't committed to limiting when fireworks can be brought and used. From Radio News Hub, I'm Frankie Hairsign.
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7: We are City Sound.

Beverly Knight, shoulda, woulda, coulda. Happy Monday to you folks. It is the 5th of October. I'm Stuart Calvey, the voice of the early morning breakfast show. Now, the top of the hour, or the top of the show, should I say, I said it today is National Do Something Nice and National Funky Day, Get Funky Day. And I tell you what, I did play a song to get nice and funky. I integrated both those days. And I think Beverly Knight, shoulda, woulda, coulda, ticks that box. It is nice and funky, isn't it? So there you go. Well, up next is some music from a musician that has a birthday today, and I was mildly spoilt for choice this morning. Bob Geldof's birthday today. Steve Miller, many of you know Steve Miller, who did The Joker and Abracadabra. So it's both their birthdays today, but I'm fast forwarding it instead. I'm coming to a birthday a bit closer to home to celebrate, and it's Nicola Roberts of Girls Aloud. So we're celebrating her birthday with the next song. I'm taking us up to 8 a.m. this morning, taking us up to Matt Sterry nonetheless with the City Sound, a breakfast show, 8 a.m. till 10 a.m. this morning. Hopefully you've got time to sit back and relax and listen to some of my show before some of you maybe have got to get on to a school run or get onto a commute and do all the crazy stuff that we have to do these days. Right, I'm going to zip it and play the next song, which is Girls Aloud. And after that, I'll remind you how you can contact the station here at City Sound.

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The next one is going out to a bit of a City Sound ledge. That is Rick Wasker, who's out on the ships, on the cruise ships, where he is a entertainment director. He's an important man these days out there, and whenever he's back on shore on leave here in Essex, he always comes in and does some fantastic shows. And I know he likes Busted. So wherever you are on the high seas, Rick, stay safe, have lots of fun, and I know you're doing lots of good work on the old boats. This one's for you. I Crashed the Wedding, and of course Busted.

0: 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Even I can do it. 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
1: This is our second week of an exciting new lineup here at City Sound. 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And this morning on these Mondays, it's Bob Wallace who does the City Sound Brunch, 11 a.m. till 1 p.m. Up next for Julian and Nicola, huge Pink fans, and their request is Just Like Fire.

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0: 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We've made it absolutely foolproof. Even I can do it. So you can listen to us on the move wherever you are, whatever time of day it is.
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Don't forget, it is National Do Something Nice Day. It's always nice to be nice. And it's also National Do Something Funky. So if you can merge those two together, please do that. Lizzo's coming up now for Tony Mac. About Damn Time.

That is for Austin, or Ozzy as he is known to his mates. Good morning to you, Ozzy. Lucas Graham and Second Chance. We're playing out the early morning breakfast show this Monday morning with Dua Lipa and Houdini. We are passing over to Matt Sterry. Stay merry with Matt Sterry, as we all say and all think. He's doing the City Breakfast Show here at City Sound at 8 a.m. this morning. So the keys of the studio have been chucked over to him. Happy Monday to you, Matt. Hopefully you had a good weekend. That is it from me. Same place, same time tomorrow morning at 6 a.m. for the early morning breakfast show with me, Stuart Calvey. Whatever you're doing out there today, folks, stay safe, have fun, big smiles on your face, and of course it's always going to be love, peace and head grease.

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1: US Air Force has withdrawn all of its bombers from RAF Fairford. Georgia Lee has more.
2: It's after a suspected terror plot there. The bombers went back to their bases last night. The US had been using them for their defensive strikes against Iran. On Saturday, counter-terrorism police said a sixth man had been arrested in connection. The 25-year-old dual UK-Iranian national was detained on suspicion of preparation of terrorist acts.
1: Green Party leader Zach Polanski has been banned from entering Israel after members of the party voted to define Zionism as racism. While he didn't take part in the motion, members backed it by 1,022 votes to 813. Conservative leader Kemi Badenoch says radical measures could be necessary at the next election. Shadow Chancellor Andrew Griffiths will unveil their economic policy today, saying it will be the most ambitious deregulation project in a generation. And it could be a vibrant and colourful autumn because of the hot and dry summer. The National Trust says it's provided all the ingredients it needs. From Radio News Hub, I'm Frankie Hersine.
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to make it easy. We're not going to do a Lamar today. Good morning, and how we doing? It is Monday. It is the 5th of October, and we are not going to do a Lamar. We're going to make it easy. We want you to get involved. This is your station, so, you know, you can put the requests in, the shout-outs, the dedications, your birthdays, anything you want us to know. We can let the rest of Chelmsford and all the surrounding areas know. So there you go. It's all down to you. So I'll give you those details in a couple of songs' time. It is the 5th of October, and September has gone. But the weather, do you know what? The weather has been a-okay in my eyes. A few showers, but the weather has still been warm. Not ready for them winter jackets quite yet. So before we start, I must say a big thank you to Stuart Calvey and the Early Morning Breakfast Show. And you can catch Stuart same time, same place, Monday to Friday, 6 to 8 a.m. And on a Friday, he does a little bit something different. And I'm not going to tell you. You need to tune in to find out. Anyway, this kicks off the show. Get your pens, get your papers ready, and I'll give

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1: Mist and fog clearing in the south to leave a dry day with some sunny spells. Cloudier and windier in the north, though, with some outbreaks of rain there too. Highs today of 21 degrees Celsius.

I don't care, Ed Sheeran. We don't care. It's Monday today. It could be the weekend as far as I am concerned, because I'm here and I've got you guys. You know, you keep me company. So I'd love to hear from you. We would love to hear from you. And this is how. So you can email me, and it is studio@citysound.radio. Or you can fire me with all your WhatsApps, as many as possible, and it's 07568 771 825. Now, without you, this show is just me chatting to myself. So I do enough of that at home. To get involved, request a tune, say hello. We are here for you guys. Come on, get your pen and papers out, get your thinking hats on, and send me those requests.

0: 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The Sports Roundup.
1: In the Nations League last night, Wales suffered a 1-0 defeat to Denmark, with Rasmus Højlund scoring from the penalty spot in the 75th minute. Elsewhere, Northern Ireland are preparing to face Georgia later on. Michael O'Neill says his young team can handle the growing expectation after an impressive start.
2: You never know what a coach may or may not do coming into the game, so we have to be prepared for that when the game starts. So we know the opponent well, they know us well, and we expect a very competitive game.
1: In tennis, Novak Djokovic battled from a set down to beat Alexander Zverev to reach the China Open semi-finals. The 39-year-old won 4-6, 6-4, 6-4 in Beijing, extending his unbeaten record at the tournament to 32 matches. Formula One chiefs have promised a full investigation after a chaotic, rain-delayed Malaysian Grand Prix. Several cars suffered software-related power problems on the formation lap, forcing a lengthy delay. Lewis Hamilton compared the spectacle to a Lego race. And Luke Humphries came from 3-0 down to beat Gerwyn Price 6-4 to win the World Grand Prix darts title in Leicester.
0: We are City Sound. All the hits. Yesterday, today, and the home of local unsigned acts.

Special and smile today. Now I've gone through the old music. Maybe this one will make you smile. I love Your Smile, Shanice. Old tune, top banger.

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get over it. Now I set you a challenge. I set you a mission. It is National Smile Day today, and I ask you guys to send a little videos, a little pictures of yourself smiling as it is Monday morning. Someone's replied. There is no name and no details, but bless them, they've sent me a picture and they are definitely not smiling. It says, Matt, it's Monday morning. I am still recovering from the weekend. I am definitely not smiling. Well, I'm not smiling at the moment. Fair enough. I suppose we've all been there on a Monday morning. But can I please have a request? Of course you can. And it is Secret Smile by Semisonic. This is for you. Maybe just give me a little smile.

0: 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Weather.
1: Mist and fog clearing in the south to leave a dry day with some sunny spells. Cloudier and windier in the north, though, with some outbreaks of rain there too. Highs today of 21 degrees Celsius.
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man of the house, Sky Newman. I have absolutely worn that out. If I had an LP or a single, I have definitely worn that out. And for all of you youngsters that don't know what that is, ask your mum, ask your dad what an LP or a single is. But I only know it downloads. Yep, it used to be. We didn't used to have downloads. Ask your mum, ask your dad, they'll tell you. Now, I am going to do the Matt Monday quiz. I've done it last week, and I've done it on the Monday and the Tuesday. I thought they were two very, very easy ones. Now, it is Monday. It's going to be kind of easy, but hopefully not as easy as the last two. So here we go. Who am I? I was born in Reading, Berkshire. I started out in a massive boy band before also going solo. Clue number three, I've had a huge hit with Millennium. And clue number four, I'm known for my cheeky charm and great stage shows. Who am I? So not only have you got to text in and WhatsApp me, your smiley faces text in with who am I? The answer. Play at home, play with your family, play with your friends, play with your person next to you in the car, in the traffic jam, or you can WhatsApp me on 07568 771 825. Come on, it is Monday. Get involved. Now this is a good, relaxing Monday tune, cup of coffee in hand, slice of toast. What more do you want?

I've uplifted the mood just for a couple of songs of Chilling and Mojo. Now, we've got a new schedule here at City Sound. We've had a little change around. We've got some new presenters. We've got some old presenters. But we've had a little mix up, and I'll let you know the schedule. But what you do need to know is Workplace Anthems has moved to 1 to 3 p.m. And it's Roy Thomas. So Roy Thomas used to do the 80s. He's now taking over the Workplace Anthems. And I've got to be honest, I listened all last week. They are absolute old school floor fillers, foot tapping, and it will definitely make you feel that 5 o'clock is coming at a fast pace and you'll be going home soon. And I bet you a lot of you are thinking that on a Monday, but there is some great tunes, and that is why I'm putting some of these on right now for us to get into the mood. Roy Thomas, 1 to 3 p.m. every day, Workplace Anthems.

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2: The US reportedly withdrew its bombers from RAF Fairford because of new threats made against the base after last weekend's suspected terror plot. Georgia Lee has the details.
3: America had been using the base since former Prime Minister Sir Keir Starmer gave them permission to do so for defensive strikes in Tehran. But US officials say they flew back last night after three suspicious vans were spotted near the site last weekend. In total, six men have been arrested, the most recent, a 25-year-old dual UK Iranian national who was arrested on suspicion of preparing terrorist acts.
2: The Conservatives will unveil their economic policies today. Shadow Chancellor Andrew Griffiths says their plans are the most ambitious deregulation project in a generation. Israeli authorities say they've banned Green Party leader Zach Polanski from entering Israel after his party voted to define Zionism as racism. And engineers in Scotland are teaming up with some in Japan to put whiskey into space. They're planning to put it on a rocket in 2028. From Radio News Hub, I'm Frankie Hess. Sign.
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kickstart to the second part of the show with some Mel and Kim, bit of 80s vibe and showing out. So for all those people that joined us before 9 o'clock, thank you for spending your time with myself, Matt Sterry, and also City Sound. It is the only place to be, and it is the only station and to listen to. Now I'm going to give you the numbers for all those people that have just got up, that just joined us. I hope you've got a cup of tea in hand, maybe a slice of toast, and I'm going to give you the most important numbers you need. 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Send in pictures of your smiles, as it's National Smile Day, and I will not give you any more clues to my who is it question of the day, or my quiz of the day. I'm going to give the answer

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1: Mist and fog clearing in the south to leave a dry day with some sunny spells. Cloudier and windier in the north, though, with some outbreaks of rain there too. Highs today of 21 degrees Celsius.

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1: In the Nations League last night, Wales suffered a 1-0 defeat to Denmark, with Rasmus Højlund scoring from the penalty spot in the 75th minute. Elsewhere, Northern Ireland are preparing to face Georgia later on. Michael O'Neill says his young team can handle the growing expectation after an impressive start.
2: You never know what a coach may or may not do coming into the game, so we have to be prepared for that when the game starts. Look, we know the opponent well, they know us well, and we expect a very competitive game.
1: In tennis, Novak Djokovic battled from a set down to beat Alexander Zverev to reach the China Open semi-finals. The 39-year-old won 4-6, 6-4, 6-4 in Beijing, extending his unbeaten record at the tournament to 32 matches. Formula One chiefs have promised a full investigation after a chaotic, rain-delayed Malaysian Grand Prix. Several cars suffered software-related power problems on the formation lap, forcing a lengthy delay. Lewis Hamilton compared the spectacle to a Lego race. And Luke Humphries came from 3-0 down to beat Gerwyn Price 6-4 to win the World Grand Prix Darts title in Leicester.
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3: Now that is a feel-good Monday tune in my eyes. Now that will make you smile, and I've got to be honest, the smiley pictures are coming in. And you're doing much better. You must have had another hit of coffee, another caffeine rush, maybe some sugar, maybe some biscuits. You are definitely beginning to wake up and smile. Now the Who Am I quiz coming in. Let's give you the answer. So I'm not going to give you clue one, clue two. I'm going to read them all as one. So I was born in Reading, Berkshire. I started out as a massive boy band before going solo. I had a huge hit with Millennium, and I'm known for my cheeky charm and my great stage show. Come on, you know it is. It's

That's Robbie Williams, and that was the answer to my Who Am I Matt Steary Monday morning quiz. Now, I've still got a big ask. I know it was our birthday last Tuesday and City Sound was 3 years old, but we're not quite there. We're very, very close. I'm just, if you have a spare moment, spare couple of minutes out of your day, please follow us on Instagram. It is City Sound Chelmsford. You'll find out the latest news in and around Chelmsford, plus what's going on in and around the studio, all the artists, all the tunes, the shows, the presenters. We are so close. So please, please, please tell your family, tell your friend, and if you have a spare moment in time, please hit follow.

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0: Everything's going to be all right. Of course it is. It's Monday. City Sounds here. We've got your hand. We'll make sure you're okay all day long. And that is by the Sweet Box. Now, it is that time. You know I love this time. It is coming up to 9:37. It is that time for the City Sound Record of the Week. And I am lucky enough to be the first presenter on the first show on a Monday morning to play the record of the week. And they, the last couple of weeks, I've got to be honest, have been right up my street. They've been absolutely awesome. Now, if you think you've got what it takes in and around Chelsea, if this goes to you, then get in touch. And it is submissions at citysound.radio. And I'll say it one more time, you can email us, and it is submissions at citysound.radio. Get in touch, and who knows, I could be saying your name, your group, next Monday.
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3: Cloud and wind in the north with the chance of some outbreaks of rain too. Cooler in Scotland but dry with some sunny spells in the south with a high of 21 degrees Celsius.
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Also one of my other favourite summer tunes, 7 Days in Sunny June, Jamiroquai. Now, not only am I asking you to hit follow on City Sound Chelmsford on Instagram for us to get to 2,000 followers, but I'm also asking you to check out our new schedule because it is absolutely awesome with some new presenters changing their shows, and it's absolutely some great stuff. Now, there is the lovely Jenna Beckett, who's in the house. Now, she used to do Noughties, if you listen to the Noughties and you love your Noughties. Now, she's just got a new show. It's called Jen at 10. Awesome show, great chat, good vibes, great music. Definitely check out Jen. She's in the house and she's ready to take over the hot seat. Now, 11 to 1, the City Sound Brunch with Bob Wallace. You know Bob. Now, the 1 till 3 p.m. is Roy Thomas. He used to do the 80s. Now, he's like the old school raver. He is taking over the workplace anthems, and what a change it's been. It's been great. If you love your workplace anthems or you love your anthems, Roy Thomas has got you back. 3 to 5, the afternoon show. Alan Chambers. Love Alan. He's got some good chat, good tunes. And of course, 5 to 7, Andy Holmes, the City Sound Drive. He'll make sure not only does he play good tunes, he's got the Eeny, Mini, Money quiz, and he'll make sure you get home nice and safe with the traffic and travel. Now, there's lots more going on. We are here all day, every day, 24 hours a day. We've got you. Make sure you follow us. Make sure you check out who's coming out next. But all you need to know is Jen at 10. Make sure you listen. Oh,

the control to the lovely Jen at 10. She is next to me. She is ready in action. I can tell by her face. Now, don't forget, it is National Smile Day. I know I've been checking the emails, and Jen will too. So, you know, if you want to send them in, send them in. Every presenter here shares the same email and the same WhatsApp. So we'll all be happy to see the smiley pictures of you lot today, especially on this Monday. So I'm going to leave Jen. She's next to me. She's ready to go because she used to do the noughties. I'm going to leave her with Bewitched and Rollercoaster. Make sure you listen to Jen. Great show. And make sure she gets a big welcome with all the WhatsApps. And give her some love.

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2: The US Air Force has withdrawn all of its bombers from RAF Fairford, reportedly after US officials gained new information about threats against the base. Georgia Lee has more.
3: It's after a suspected terror plot there. The bombers went back to their bases last night. The US had been using them for their defensive strikes against Iran. On Saturday, counter-terrorism police said a sixth man had been arrested in connection. The 25-year-old dual UK-Iranian national was detained on suspicion of preparation of terrorist acts.
2: Andrew Mountbatten-Windsor is taking legal action against Thames Valley Police over the search warrants that led to his arrest. Earlier this year, he was arrested on suspicion of misconduct in public office. A private High Court hearing will take place on Thursday. Spanish Prime Minister Pedro Sanchez has announced a snap election over the country's housing crisis. The vote will take place on the 29th of November. And experts are calling for global action on the link between the use of screens and poor mental health, sleep and a lack of exercise amongst young people. From Radio News Hub, I'm Frankie Hairsign.
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7: Hello, it's me.

Hello, it's me, Jenna. It's Jen at 10. I've got some great songs lined up for you. I'm so excited to play them all for you. I hope you're having a great Monday so far. Massive thank you to the lovely Matt Sterry for early breakfast. Not early breakfast, that was Stuart Calvey. For normal breakfast. Let's get on with the show before I make any more mistakes, shall we? Brandy and Monica's coming up. The boy is mine.

The Boy Is Mine from Brandy and Monica. Now, the reason I'm going to play you this next artist is because I was watching a film last night, an absolute classic rom-com, What Women Want with Mel Gibson. And the soundtrack to that film is very... there's a lot of Rat Pack. There's a bit of Frank Sinatra, I think Sammy Davis Jr. in there. And I thought, oh, I could play a bit of Rat Pack on Gen at 10. But I don't know if that's a little bit too niche for your Monday morning. So I thought to myself, why don't we play the modern day equivalent of the Rat Pack, and that is of course the wonderful Michael Bublé. So that's why I've chosen this song, and I hope it gets you in a good mood for a lovely Monday. It's Michael Bublé and It's a Beautiful Day.

0: Broad Rage from Catatonia. I love how Welsh she sounds in that song. Playing that for anyone who's stuck in traffic at the moment. Take a deep breath. Don't worry about it. There's nothing you can do. Just let it go. Let it go. This next song, I don't know about you, but sometimes you go through life singing the lyrics to songs and then finding out they're completely wrong. So I used to absolutely love this song because I used to love the film Batman Forever when I was growing up. And this song is in it. And I always used to think it was, the lyrics were, I'm going to give it away now, Kiss from a Rose on the Grave. And for many years, that's just what I accepted it was. And then someone told me it's not actually grave, it's grey. And I thought, hang on a minute. And then I looked through the lyrics and I was like, oh my goodness, it's absolutely blown my mind. So yeah, if you get 5 minutes, have a look at and look at the reasons why it is rose on the grey and not the grave. There's a whole story behind it and it does actually explain it in the song. So this is Seal and Kiss from a Rose.
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Seal and Kiss from a Rose. I can't believe we're almost halfway through. Let me quickly give you the WhatsApp number. It's 07568 771825, or email studio@citysound.radio. 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And in the meantime, I'm going to get you on an absolute classic. This is Michael Jackson and Billie Jean.

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Let Me Love You from Mario. Now, this next song is random, but I didn't actually pick it. It was already in the log, and I thought I actually really like that song, so I'm going to leave it in. And I'm going to dedicate it to my lovely friend, Jo, and, in fact, anyone out there who's called Joanna.

Let me entertain you from Robbie Williams. Thank you for letting me entertain you this morning. I hope I'm doing all right. Coming up, I'm going to play our Monday motivation track. Now, every single day I have a particular track that follows a particular theme. And if you were listening last week, you'd know what it is. But it's Monday and it's Monday motivation. Now, this next song I used to put on all the time when I was probably in my mid-20s. And it used to just make me want to have a flat stomach, because this artist, Jennifer Lopez, as you know, she's an absolute goddess. She still looks like it in her 50s. She's incredible. But the music video for this song, her stomach was so flat and toned that every time I heard this intro, it just used to make me want to do sit-ups. So this is your Monday motivation. If you're feeling like you need to get yourself in shape, do a few sit-ups, then this might be for you. It's Jennifer Lopez and Get Right. Yeah.

Baby One More Time from the one and only Britney Spears. Now, if you ever used to listen to my Naughties Hour show in the afternoons, you'll know that I'm a massive Britney fan, but I was never able to play that one because that was one of her first hits in the 90s. So now I can play as much Britney as I like, any of her songs. So if you need your Britney fix, I'm still here for you, don't worry. I'm going to finish today's show with my favourite song of all time. I bet you're all thinking, I'm surprised you haven't played it already on Janet 10, to be honest. It's an absolute classic, and hopefully it will take you into your week with the right mindset. It's another Monday motivation track, without a doubt. It is Journey and Don't Stop Believing. I'll be back tomorrow at 10 o'clock. Join me then.

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1: The US Air Force reportedly withdrew its bombers from RAF Fairford because of new threats against the base after last weekend's suspected terror plot. Georgia Lee has the details.
2: America had been using the base since former Prime Minister Sir Keir Starmer gave them permission to do so for defensive strikes in Tehran. But US officials say they flew back last night after three suspicious vans were spotted near the site last weekend. In total, six men have been arrested, the most recent, a 25-year-old dual UK Iranian national who was arrested on suspicion of preparing terrorist acts.
1: Andrew Mountbatten-Windsor is taking Thames Valley Police to court over the search warrants that led to his arrest. The former Duke was arrested earlier this year on suspicion of misconduct in public office. The Conservatives will unveil their economic policies today. Shadow Chancellor Andrew Griffith says their plans are the most ambitious deregulation project in a generation. And the National Trust say it could be a vibrant and colourful autumn because of the hot and dry summer. From Radio News Hub, I'm Frankie Hurst. Sign.
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0: Blink 182, I miss you, and did you miss me over the weekend? I know you caught me last Thursday. This is Bob Wallace on the City Sound. It's Monday, 5th October. I'm doing the brunch show here between 11 and 1 o'clock. Let's keep the music going. Lots to chat about in the next 2 hours.
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0: I'm back. This is Bob Wallace on the City Sound Brunch Show between 11 and 1. Hope you're enjoying this beautiful weather. I don't know when it's going to rain next. It feels like we haven't had rain for months and months. My garden is still now back like a bone old dry ground at the moment. Like, so, and my plants are looking at me going, Bob, please water me. So, yeah, I've got the watering cans out. And did you know that's one of the biggest causes over the summer are people with bad backs? Is lifting watering cans. They're all down again to physios and osteos and people like that. So be careful when you're lifting those watering cans, because the back, you need to do a little bit of stretching before you pick up the watering can. It's just not a thing that's very light. They can be quite heavy. But yeah, keep your garden going. It's dry, I know. The rain will come. And when it will come this winter. We know that. Let's carry on with the music anyway. On the City Sound Brunch Show between 11 and 1, it's Bob Wallace here on City Sound.
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0: Alanis Morissette there, and Ironic, and it's a little bit of ironic because coming up next we've got High Hopes with Codeline. This Sunday is the Chelmsford Marathon and the Half Marathon. I've got Roy in the studio. Roy, I don't think you're running, are you?
1: Nah.
0: No, he said. Roy said no. He's building up all his stamina for his show today, and that's between 1 and 3 every Monday to Friday. It's the Workplace Anthems. Roy's not doing a marathon. I'm not doing a marathon. I'm not doing a half marathon. I struggle with 100 yards, to be fair. But if you are doing the Chelmsford Marathon this Sunday, lots of road closures, by the way, spoiler alert, give us a ping on a WhatsApp on City Sound 07568 771 825. Give me a shout. Are you running this Sunday? What are you doing? You're doing the half marathon or the marathon? How's your training going? Do you fancy a song being played today for you on the City Sound Brunch Show just to get you motivated? I will do it for you. Okay, let's keep the music going.

0: That was Codeline there with High Hopes. I've just had a spoiler alert. Paul's just shouted out to me. He said, Bob, City Sound, we're there Sunday. We're in Central Park from 7:30 in the morning. The City Sound team will be entertaining you the whole day at the Chelmsford Marathon and Half Marathon. So from 7:30 in the morning, City Sound will be in Central Park. Get across, say hello, put a little request in, and we will play something for you. And we will also wish you the best of luck as you're doing your marathon and half marathon. 7:30 Sunday morning, we will be there in Central Park.
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Katy Perry there, Chained to the Rhythm. I did an interview last week on City Sound, well, that was Christina and Carol. They're from the Chelmsford Art Society, and they're holding their 75th anniversary exhibition and sale of art at the Shire Hall. If you don't know where the Shire Hall is in Chelmsford, City Sound listeners, it's right at the very top of the high street. You can't miss the building. And this is the Saturday the 10th to the 17th of October. It's between 10 and 5pm on the Saturday the 10th, and all the other days it's 10 to 4pm. And you know what the biggest news is, City Sound listeners? It's free to attend. You don't have to pay to go in. And it's a lot of local artists and some artists from outside the area coming in. And also you can learn about, if you do fancy getting involved with, maybe do a little bit of painting, and you do painting at the moment, or you do some sort of artwork, go along to the exhibition, and it's going to be fantastic. And all the team there will actually give you a bit of advice, maybe. And they do an evening session, I think it's on a Thursday, down in Forest Drive area. They've got a hall, so go along, and you can go along to the weekly meeting. So that's Chelmsford Art Society. It's the 75th anniversary exhibition and sale of art, Shire Hall, Saturday the 10th to the 17th of October. The ladies were fantastic when they came in to be interviewed last week. Absolutely brilliant. And they're going to come back probably in about a month's time. We're going to have a chat to see how it went. James Blunt. Oh, 1973. We're talking Traitors very soon.

0: James Blunt there with 1973. James Blunt is in Celebrity Traitors. Spoiler alert. We watched it, me and my wife. We were absolutely hooked on it. We were the first series. And I think it's better than the audio one, actually. It's just absolutely brilliant to see celebrities out of their comfort zone, all thinking they know it all, and they're going in there and they start to lose it, literally, from the first programme. But, yeah, absolutely brilliant. Yes, very, very interesting Celebrity Traitors. I thought the first episode was fantastic. And, yes, Peter C. Amalgar, but it was done very, very cleverly. And James has stayed in. Richard E. Grant, I think he's dropped a real clanger, hasn't he? The fact he sort of jumped out and said, I don't remember anyone in any of the Traitors series ever saying, yes, I'm a traitor, and then just sort of trying to backtrack on it. And he's squirming. So it'd be interesting this week to see, does he pull it off and stay in there? Don't know.
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4: 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It's the Afternoon Show. 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And can you spot the year? Two songs, one year. Can you get it right? All your favourite big tunes and plenty of surprises. That's the Afternoon Show, Monday to Friday at 3, with me, Alan Chambers, here on City Sound.

Don't forget, if you want to tell me about who is your favourite celebrity traitor, give us a shout on the WhatsApp 07568 771 825. Who do you think's going to win it? That's going to be interesting, isn't it? I must admit, it's going to, obviously a lot of players are going to come to the, through the four, and then we're going to be sort of looking into people and thinking, oh yeah, they're great, and then suddenly they're gone. But yeah, give us a shout on the WhatsApp 07568 771 825. Sound listeners, what is your view on how the programme's going so far? Who do you love and who do you hate? Yeah.

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3: Coming up next, we've got the artist for me of the summer. I wish I'd gone to see him. I wish I got a ticket. 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Obviously, that was bad, Bob. You shouldn't be doing that. Get him early. This is Bruno Mars. I just might get a ticket next time, Bruno.

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1: Coming up next, we've got a couple of crackers. We've got Tom Grennan with Full Attention, and then LF System are Afraid to Feel. Someone just asked me, where does City Sound, where are we at the Chelmsford Marathon and Half Marathon? We're at Central Park. We're there at 7:30 in the morning this Sunday, and if you fancy anything being played or any requests on it while you're there, just for your family, before you kick off on the half marathon and marathon, we'll be there from 7:30 in Central Park. That's City Sound. That's Paul and the team. We'll be there. I just want to.

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1: The US Air Force reportedly withdrew its bombers from RAF Fairford because of new threats against the base. That's after last weekend's suspected terror plot. Georgia Lee has the details.
2: America had been using the base since former Prime Minister Sir Keir Starmer gave them permission to do so for defensive strikes in Tehran. But US officials say they flew back last night after three suspicious vans were spotted near the site last weekend. In total, six men have been arrested, the most recent, a 25-year-old dual UK-Iranian national who was arrested on suspicion of preparing terrorist acts.
1: Andrew Mountbatten-Windsor is taking legal action against Thames Valley Police for the search warrants that led to his arrest. It's over allegations that he'd shared sensitive information with Jeffrey Epstein. Parents in England will be given extra support to toilet training their children before they start primary school. And Bournemouth's Alex Scott has withdrawn from the England squad. It's over a thigh problem, which could see him out for up to 2 months. That's the latest here from Radio News Hub. I'm Matthew Dudley.
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6: Yeah, it's 2 minutes past 12. It's a City Sound brunch show here. It's a new schedule. Coming up next, we've got Zara Larsson, I Would Be Like.

0: Sara Larson there, and I would like, do you know what I would like? I'd like a cup of tea. If anyone fancies out there, outside the studio, bring me a cup of tea, nice cup of tea, one sugar, and we're talking about favourite biscuits in this hour. So what's your favourite biscuit that you might, I mean, I like to dunk a biscuit. Do you dunk a biscuit or just eat it dry? So what is your favourite biscuit? It's the brunch show, it's between 11 and 1, so we need to know on City Sound. Is it a chocolate digestive, Jaffa cake, hobnob, I don't know. I mean, I must admit, my all-time favourite, and I could eat them by the ton, is a custard cream. I just, if you put a packet of custard cream in front of Bob, I'd be devouring them in the next 10 minutes. I just love custard creams. They're probably not very good for you, but come on, I need to know, City Sound listeners, if you got your cup of tea, got your cup of coffee in front of you now, what is your favourite biscuit you're going to have with a cup of tea or coffee? I know what mine is. It's the custard cream followed by a chocolate digestive. So if anyone out there fancies making Bob a cup of tea, bringing in a biscuit, yep, I'll take it.
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0: Dermot Kennedy there with Giants. City Sound, we're becoming a bit of a giant round Chelmsford, aren't we? Go onto our Instagram account, just say yes, like us, and that's all we need to know, and just give us some comments as well. And if you fancy getting in contact with us, you can email us at studio@citysound.radio or ping us on the WhatsApp 07568 771825. I'd love to know if you're in the Chelmsford Marathon, Half Marathon this Sunday. We're down there, 7:30 in the morning. City Sound will be in Central Park. Paul and the team will keep you jollied along the whole way. So let's hope the old run goes well. I'd love to know if you're running. Have you set a time? How's the training going? Yeah, we'll be there 7:30 this Sunday at Central Park. And Paul and the team will be there for you.
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3: 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And this week it comes from independent alt-pop artist Mollica with her new single, Weirdo. It's inspired by the likes of Lady Gaga, Lily Allen and Kate Bush, and it's a track all about embracing the things that make us different and asking the questions, what's my weird to your weird? You'll hear it across City Sound all week on the breakfast, lunch, afternoon and drive time shows, but this is Mollica with Weirdo.

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2: Yeah, if you are a local band, local artist, and you fancy a little bit of traction, something to get you moving, City Sound could do that. And just ping us on an email, submissions@citysound.radio, and we'll do the rest for you to get you moving. Coming up next, we've got Triple, some of my favourite songs from yesteryears, a little bit of George Benson, Love Times Love, Doobie Brothers, What a Fool Believes, and we're going to finish off with these triple songs, Phil Collins with Two Hearts. You can't beat these. Come on. It's the City Sound Brunch Show between 11 and 1 every day.

0: Phil Collins there, Two Hearts, absolutely fantastic song. Talking about Two Hearts, England must have had two hearts, must have had three hearts at the weekend. England played Croatia away and beat them 7-0. 7-0, unbelievable. I went out for a cup of tea and obviously a custard cream, come back and they were 4-0 up. It was just incredible. They were just on a different level, just incredible. Fantastic, really well played. I mean, Bellingham is just moved to a different stratosphere now as a player. He's absolutely amazing. So he will be the next England captain, no doubt, after Harry hands over the reins, and if he retires the next year or two. But Harry's looking good as well, looking really sharp. Absolutely brilliant result. Also, we're going to talk about Chelsea City. They won their third round qualifying match, a game, match, at the weekend, 1-2-0. So they're into the... I think it's the fourth round or the first round proper. I think it might be the first round proper of the FA Cup. So if you need to know more about Chelmsford City and Chelmsford City Sports, Ben and Terry Parks are on City Sound between 7 and 8pm every Thursday evening talking about City Sports. So yeah, give them a shout, the boys on that. They'll talk to you all the way how the match went. Big shout out for West Ham. That's my team. We're playing QPR this Friday at home. One of my mates who listens to us here, Mark, he's a QPR fan. I think you'll be very quiet on Friday. You won't be very quiet. Oh, you're in amongst the West Ham fans, don't forget, Mark. So, yeah, just keep those hands under the bum and just make sure you're not jumping up and down if QPR score. I would be amazed if QPR do score, but not playing too bad. West Ham should beat them. And let's keep the momentum going, West Ham. We need to get back in the Premiership because on the way up... We might pass Man City on the way down.
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5: Shadow Chancellor Andrew Griffith is set to announce what he calls the Conservatives' biggest deregulation programme in a generation. The plans are aimed at cutting the cost of new-build homes by around £50,000 while scrapping a packaging charge that the party says could reduce shopping costs. The proposals also include changes to planning rules, tax simplification, and support for a third runway at Heathrow. More than 160 offshore oil workers could take strike action in a dispute over pay, with their union warning of a major impact on UK fuel supplies. Unite says workers at oil and gas operator Apache have backed industrial action, which could begin this month across 7 offshore assets. The union warns disruption could affect the entire pipeline system and potentially hit fuel supplies across the UK. And restaurant chain Slim Chickens is planning on opening more drive-thrus across the UK. It's part of expansion plans they say will create around 1,000 new jobs. Borbaran Restaurant Group says the first drive-thru, which will open in Broughton Shopping Park tomorrow, will act as a blueprint for more nationwide.
0: The voice of the city. 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
6: Don't forget at the weekend, if you fancy taking the kids out somewhere, Highlands Park, if you've never been there and you live in Chelmsford, if you've never been to Highlands Park, it is on your doorstep. It's just unbelievable place. It's just outside Rittle, just on the bypass there. It's fantastic. Loads of things sometimes go on at Highlands Park. They have sort of the weekend in the hall. They have events and they have stalls and everything. And there's a little indoor courtyard area you can get teas and coffees and a bit of food as well. It's just a wonderful place. The weather's good. It's great to walk the dogs, take the kids out, just have a good run around. I've used it for many, many years. Absolutely fantastic. Also, you've got Go Ape down there as well. I've not been to Go Ape, but I've heard it's absolutely brilliant. Quite strenuous if you're not that particularly fit. But, yeah, it's just absolutely brilliant place to go. And it's on your doorstep, cities and lizards. So make the most of the parks locally before the bad weather kicks in. And I think we've got some good weather still for the next few weeks. So Highlands Park, just go on the website if you need to know what's going on there. It's just brilliant.

0: David Guetta, Kelly Rowland, When Love Takes Over. And love will take over this Sunday morning. If you're doing a Chelmsford marathon, half marathon, City Sound will be there. Central Park from 7:30 in the morning. Central Park is a place also on a Saturday morning. I always plug this because a couple of people have actually taken up on the basis that I've been plugging it for about 2 years now. Park Run, it's free. It's there in Central Park every Saturday morning, 9 a.m. If you fancy doing a little bit of running, getting back into it, if you've not done it at all, fancy, I think you can bring the dog along, I'm not sure, but go along to the Park Run website and just register there and turn up in Central Park Saturday morning. I believe there's about 500 to 600 people, maybe more, turn up on a Saturday morning. It's a 5k run. It's just great to get out in the fresh air. I mean, whatever the weather's, Park Run people are all there 365 days of the year. They're always out running, out and about. But yeah, Saturday morning, Park Run. If you've never been out and about running and you just fancy a little bit of a jog, get to meet a few people as well. Be great. Just get out in the fresh air. 5K, you can't beat it. I might be there soon, you never know. Bob will have a little bit of a jog. Yep, get on the website, Park Run, register. 9 a.m. Saturday morning, off you go.
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0: This is good. This is a good plug into it. This is Haven. Guess what it's called?

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1: Here's Alex, pedalling off to work. And here's Nikki, driving off for a morning coffee. You know the drill, Nikki. Allow at least 1.5 metres when overtaking cyclists, or more if driving over 30 miles per hour. And for horse riders, like Joe and Daisy here, slow down to under 10 miles per hour and allow at least 2 metres. 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

Coming up next is my song of 2026. I just love this song. I could play it over and over again. City Sound listeners, Sam Fender, Olivia Dean, Rain Me In.

0: Love that song, Sam Fender, Olivia Dean, Rainbow. You could listen to that all day long. Coming up between 1 and 3 o'clock, we've got Workplace Anthems and Mr. Roy Thomas. I'm going to catch you again between 11 and 1 p.m. this Thursday coming up. We'll talk about loads of different things again, but I'll leave you with a little bit of Ray and Where Is My Husband.
1: All the hits.
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1: US bombers have withdrawn from RAF Fairford after there have been reportedly new threats against the base. Frankie Hairstein has more.
2: That's right, the reasoning's not been given specifically, but it is reported there have been new threats against the base in Gloucestershire. However, one official who remains anonymous said this new information was part of the same threat warnings 3 weeks ago. More details released in the past 24 hours. It follows an alleged terror plot in which six people have been arrested over and since bailed.
1: Andrew Mountbatten-Windsor is taking Thames Valley Police to court over the search warrants that led to his arrest. He was arrested on suspicion of misconduct in public office, but has always denied any wrongdoing. Two men have died and two women are injured after attempting to cross the English Channel in a small boat. Last night, a number of protests took place over migrant crossings after around 150 people arrived in Hampshire. And Rowan Atkinson is coming to the West End for the first time in 40 years. The award-winning actor comes to the theatres with his show, Rowan Live. That's the latest from Radio News Hub. I'm Matthew Dudley.
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0: Thank you, DJ.
1: Good afternoon. I should have put a stop in there, shouldn't I? This is Workplace Anthems. My name's Roy. 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

0: Eastside Beat and Run Like the Wind. And while we're talking of running, now I'm going to mention the Chelmsford Marathon and Half Marathon that's taking place on Central Park this Sunday, the 11th of October. Yes, you can go down, and you might have already signed up to join in for it. I can tell you, I will be there, but I am not running anywhere. And I couldn't even walk that far. Half a marathon? You gotta be kidding. I should be down there with the City Sound Stage. We'll be keeping everybody running, playing some music for you. And you can come up, make a request, and do whatever you like. You might want a request put out during the week. You might want a shout out while we're there. So we'll see you Sunday morning between, well, from, we'll be there from 7:30. I won't. Until it finishes at usually about 4:00. But there, if you want to come along and have a word with some of the presenters, we're all, well, most of us will be there doing our two pennies worth.
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It's the fifth track of the day, but was it a hit or a miss? Did it make the top five or did it miss out? 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Know its highest chart position and score another five. 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

Yeah, that's your Hit or Miss track today. Madison Avenue and Don't Call Me Baby. Was it a hit? Did it get in the top five? Or was it a miss and didn't quite make it? Don't forget, 1 point for hit or miss, if you get that correct. And five additional points if you can guess what position it got to in the chart. There you go. So you can get 6 points if you're lucky.

Yeah, you can take me away, Stonebridge, with Therese, I think. I'm no good with names. And words longer than three letters get me stammering.

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1: Rise and shine, sleepyheads. 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
1: The widower of best-selling author Sophie Kinsella has said she's loving us forward almost a year after her death from brain cancer. Henry Wickman unveiled a plaque in her honour at the Cancer Research UK Cambridge Institute, where scientists are researching new treatments for glioblastoma. Kinsella, known for her Shopaholic series, sold more than 45 million books worldwide. Spoiler alert for last night's Strictly Come Dancing. Chris Appleton became the first contestant to be eliminated from the competition. The celebrity hairstylist and his professional partner Amy Dowden lost their movie-themed dance-off against actress Jamie Winstone and Carlos Gu. The episode saw a peak of 5.6 million viewers. And actress Celia Imrie says she does not want to be remembered for the infamous fart that became one of the standout moments in The Celebrity Traitors. The 74-year-old, who appeared on the show's first series, says she broke wind accidentally because she was nervous. Imrie says she enjoyed taking part in the program, but remains frustrated that she was eliminated halfway through the competition.
0: This is City Sound, live from the birthplace of radio.

0: Oh, that finished quicker than what I expected it to. That's our one to watch this week. Yes, Lost in Music by Oliver Heldon and Will Clark. Yeah, it's a remix of Sister Sledge's Lost in Music. Obviously, you could get that. You didn't need selling that, did you? But it's new for 2026, and I think that could go far.
1: The soundtrack of the city. 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
1: The US Air Force have withdrawn all bombers from RAF Fairford with reports of new threats against the base. Frankie Hairsine has the latest.
2: The planes have been sent back to their home base in the US with one official who remains anonymous, reporting the new information is in relation to a suspected terror plot a few weeks ago, with more details recently announced. Six men have been arrested and bailed over the incident in Gloucestershire, with the Prime Minister Andy Burnham saying there were strong indications Iran played a part.
1: Downing Street has since clarified that the RAF base is safe. Andrew Mountbatten-Windsor is taking legal action against Thames Valley Police for the search warrants that led to his arrest. Earlier this year, he was arrested on suspicion of misconduct in the public office. That was over allegations he shared sensitive information with Jeffrey Epstein. A private High Court hearing is going to take place on Thursday. Andrew has consistently denied any wrongdoing. And an animal welfare charity in Scotland is calling for higher restrictions on fireworks as they say animals face being traumatised or injured. That's the latest from Radio News Hub. I'm Matthew Dudley.
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0: London Beat, and I've been thinking about you. I've been thinking about the answer for the hit or miss competition because I nearly forgot about it. It was Madison Avenue and Don't Call Me Baby. Now, was it a hit? Did it get in the top five? Or was it a miss and didn't quite make it? Today, on the 20th of May, I had to count the months up on my fingers, 20th of May, 2000. Yep, 20th of May, the year 2000, that went straight in the charts at number one. So therefore, it definitely was a hit. So if you said hit, you get 1 point. If you said number one, you get another 5 points. That gives you 6 points altogether. If you got it wrong, try again tomorrow. Nicki Minaj.
1: Let's go to the beach, eat, let's go get a wave. They say what they gonna say. Have a drink, clink.

Sweet Loving from Sigala. What am I going to tell you about now? Oh, yeah, what's on tonight around Chelmsford? Well, it's Monday night, so at the Bootmaker, there's free pool. Yes, it's already started. It starts at midday. But you can go along this evening, have a free game of pool and a few pints. Why not? Sounds a good idea to me. Beery Bingo at the Owl House. That also sounds really interesting. Few beers and a game of bingo. Yeah, that's between 5:30 and 7 p.m. tonight. Gemma's Zumba at the Broomfield Village Hall is between 7 and 8, so you can go to that as well. And what else is there? Threads Unplugged. Now, I wasn't sure what this is, but it looks like it's something to do with knitting and craft and well-being that stuff. And that's at the Chelmsford Cathedral between 7 and 9. There you go. There's a few things that you could go out and do this evening if you're not going to stay in and listen to City Sound.

When the Beat Goes On, yes, that's Adam 10 and Raphael. And I like that, to be honest. Do you remember the original? I think it was The Whispers, but I can't be certain. My brain plays tricks with me. And memory is not one of my good points. Duran Duran. And some girls on film.

0: 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The voice of the city.
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0: Music Yarborough and peoples are begging me not to stop, but I've got to stop for a second because I've got to tell you what's coming up later on. Alan will be with us in 23 minutes time, yes, at 3 o'clock. Alan will be here along with the City Sound afternoon show. He's followed at 5 by Andy Holmes, whose advert we just heard. Yep, he's doing City Drive, and he'll be giving you traffic reports and all bits and pieces that are going on in Chelmsford, and it's Bitsy Teeny Weeny Quiz at 6. He's on till 7, from 5 till 7, that's Andy Holmes. And at 7 o'clock, City Talking. Paul Morris talks to Richard from the Roxwell Checkers Community Benefit Society. Interesting story about a local village pub that shut around COVID and how they've managed to buy it up and rejuvenate it so it can open again safely. That's between 7 and 8. Between 8 and 10, Tony Knight is in the house with the 70s selection. That's this evening for you. Bright and early tomorrow morning, Stuart Calvary will be here at 6, followed by Matt Sterry at 8. And then at 10, it's Jen. Yes, Jen at 10. And then you've got the lunchtime show, well, a brunch time show. Let's get it right, Roy. Sea Sound Brunch with Ben Parks, and that takes us all the way around till 1 o'clock when you've got more workplace anthems with yours truly.
1: We're going to dance. We're going to dance. We're going to dance.
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0: What else is going on this weekend? I've told you about the marathon and the half marathon, which is on Sunday. Starting Saturday until the 17th. Do you love a bit of art? Why not go along and celebrate Chelmsford Art Society's 75th anniversary? It's an exhibition of art, and some of it's on sale. Local artists, Saturday it's open from 10 till 5. All the other days it's open 10 till 4. And it costs you nothing. And it's at Shire Hall. So there you go. Somewhere to pop into. You might end up coming home with a nice big picture to put on the wall.
1: 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Chelmsford's workplace anthems.
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0: How will I know? The late and great Whitney Houston, what a voice that lady had. Yes, unbelievable. I was up really early, late this morning, and there was a documentary on before the all-night news started on BBC One. Very interesting, I must say. If you get a chance, have a look at it. You can go on, what is it called? BBC iPlayer. There you go. And if you want to listen to us again, if you've missed any of your favourite shows, or there's something that just interests you, tickles your fancy, why not go onto our website? 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
0: Mr. Bobby Brown.

Bobby Brown too can play that game. And that's brought me up to my last track of today. It's something going on. Alan's warming up, running around the building, getting ready to do the afternoon show.

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1: A failed asylum seeker has been jailed for life after trying to break into London's Israeli assembly to launch a knife attack. 34-year-old Abdullah Al-Badri was tackled by armed police at the embassy last year. US bombers have withdrawn from RAF Fairford after there have been reportedly new threats against the base. Frankie Hairsine explains.
2: That's right, the reasoning's not been given specifically, but it is reported there have been new threats against the base in Gloucestershire. However, one official who remains anonymous said this new information was part of the same threat warnings 3 weeks ago, with more details released in the past 24 hours. It follows an alleged terror plot in which six people have been arrested over and since bailed.
1: Downing Street has said that the base is secure. Hampshire police have this afternoon confirmed 12 people were arrested following a protest last night. Offences included the assault of a police officer, and Bournemouth's Alex Scott has withdrawn from the England squad. It's over a thigh problem which could see him out for up to 2 months. That's the latest from Radio News Hub. I'm Matthew Dudley.
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0: Way to start the afternoon show for this Monday afternoon. Thanks to Roy. What a great workplace anthems he's put together today. And he'll be doing exactly the same tomorrow at 1 o'clock. But I've got for you Spot the Year. We've got the Double Decades and the School Run Double, plus Traffic and Travel and some great music all the way through till 5 o'clock.
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0: Nana Cherry's Buffalo Stance here on the afternoon show, and this is one of my favourite parts of the week. It's where I get to hear the City Sound Record of the Week for the first time.
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3: Hello, Rebecca here, and it is time for the City Sound Record of the Week. And this week it comes from independent alt-pop artist Mollica with her new single, Weirdo. It's inspired by the likes of Lady Gaga, Lily Allen and Kate Bush, and it's a track all about embracing the things that make us different and asking the questions, what's my weird to your weird? You'll hear it across City Sound all week on the breakfast, lunch, afternoon and drive time shows, but this is Mollica with Weirdo.

weirdo. I'm the party, a party. 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I don't dance with your

Eternals, Power of a Woman, is just after 20 past three, which means that the school run is very much underway. Some of you already, maybe even back, some of you just setting out. But right now we play you two great songs for you to enjoy whilst you're on the school run. Or maybe you've just collapsed into the chair having returned. Whatever it is, this is just for you. And today it's for David. He's been in touch and these are his choices.

0: Roachford there, now part of Mike and the Mechanics and Cuddly Toy. Hopefully, David, you enjoyed those. And if you have just listened to the School Run Double and you'd like your music, then drop us an email to studio@citysound.radio with your two choices, and we could be playing yours on a future School Run Double.
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Bon Jovi here on the afternoon show. We're playing the biggest hits from the 1980s right through to today. And let's take a trip back right now to 1980s and the Thompson Twins. Remember them? And Hold Me Now.

0: Love that. Not heard it for ages. The Thompson Twins and Hold Me Now. In a few minutes' time, it'll be time for Spot the Year. But right now, let's see what's going on the roads around Chelmsford and the county.
1: City Sound. Traffic and travel.
2: Not a lot to report so far this afternoon. The major routes around the city centres are fine. Building up in Colchester, Cadray Avenue, east towards the Ipswich Road. Also, Colmbank Roundabout, which is slow as well at the minute. For Chelmsford, all approaches to the Army and Navy. A12 North, slow in patches. 17 Halbrane to 19 Boreham. And the 127 near Rayleigh, well, it's just after Rayleigh Weir, towards the Fair Glen interchange. And there's a lane closure because of roadworks. Crossing queues back to Rayleigh Weir. Rayleigh itself, very slow, inbound from Crown Hill, and also up from the 127 on High Street and High Road. Building up on Canvey, A130 south down towards the island. Public transport is good. I'm Craig Birchall at the Essex Traffic Control Centre.
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0: Spot the Year time now. It's where I give you some stories from a certain year and play you two songs, including the number one from this very day in the year. So here we go. Here's some stories of what was going on in today's year. The European Union saw massive expansion in May of this year. And in Britain, we were celebrating winning the right to hold the 2012 Olympic Games. And it was also the year that the tsunami struck in the Indian Ocean. So lots was going on in that year, but can you remember what the year was? Well, let's see if this jogs your memory, because Anastasia and Left Outside Alone was one of the big hits of the year.

That's Anastasia. Does that help you remember the year? When was that a hit? We'll see if some more information helps you out. Shrek 2 was the highest UK grossing film of the year. And England's Euro quarterfinal against Portugal was Britain's most watched TV programme of the year. And maybe an obscure bit of information might help you. The Nobel Prize in Physics was awarded on this day for explaining asymptotic freedom. Yeah, I suspect that didn't help, did it? But maybe this will help, because this was number one on this day in the year in question. From Eric Prydz, it's Call On Me. But can you work out the year? I'll let you know after the news.

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1: US insists the RAF Fairford bomber withdrawal is not linked to a security alert. Six men have been arrested over the past week in connection with a suspected plot targeting the airbase. Downing Street have declined to comment on the withdrawal but saying the RAF Fairford is safe. 12 people have been arrested after an anti-migrant protest in Gosport last night. Hampshire police say around 350 people were involved. Conservative leader Kemi Badenoch says radical measures could be necessary at the next election. Shadow Chancellor Andrew Griffiths will unveil their economic policies at their party conference.
2: So there's too many disincentives, cliff edges in our overly complicated tax system. The situation where a couple would face losing potentially all of their childcare support as one or other of them earned more than a particular level.
1: And a new James Bond novel is in the works. Historian Dan Jones has been commissioned to write it. From Radio News Hub, I'm Lucy Gorman-Lee.
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0: Girls Aloud and Sound of the Underground. So, how did you get on with spotting the ear? Was it easy? Was it difficult? Well, I thought you might have got it from a couple of the clues, but the answer was 2004. So, 22 years ago. Well done if you remembered that. Some of us were definitely there. I know I was. We'll have another spot of the year for you tomorrow here on the afternoon show. But right now, it's time for me to give you the lyric test. This is where I give you some words to the beginning of a song. See if you can work out what that song is. So the words today are, dig, if you will, the picture of you and I engaged in a kiss. Dig, if you will, the picture of you and I engaged in a kiss. So maybe not you and I, but hopefully you get the gist. It's a good song. It will be here just before the end of the show. If you can't work it out yet, give yourself a little bit of time and maybe it'll come to you in a flash.
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Fugees, Killing Me Softly. There's a lot of killing going on the television now that the traitors are back. I don't know if you caught last week's first two episodes. I'm not going to give you any spoilers, but it's got me gripped already. And Richard, what were you thinking? That's all I'm going to say. If you've seen it, you'll know what I mean. And if you haven't, hopefully that hasn't given anything away. We have more episodes on that on Thursday and Friday this week. Can't wait. We're a

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0: This is the afternoon show here on City Sound. If you're on your way home from work, lucky you. If you're about to get in the car and want to know what's going on with the traffic and travel around Chelmsford and the rest of the county, you're in the right place.
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2: Not a lot to report so far this afternoon. The major routes around the city centres are fine. Building up in Colchester, Cartwright Avenue, east towards the Ipswich Roads. Also, Colmbank Roundabout, which is slow as well at the minute. For Chelmsford, all approaches to the Army and Navy. A12 North, slow in patches, 17 Halgrain to 19 Boreham. And the 127 near Rayleigh, well, it's just after Rayleigh Weir, towards the Fairglen Interchange. Now, there's a lane closure because of roadworks causing queues back to Rayleigh Weir. Rayleigh itself very slow inbound from Crown Hill and also up from the 127 on High Street and High Roads. Building up on Canvey, A130 south down towards the island. Public transport is good. I'm Craig Birchall at the Essex Traffic Control Centre.
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0: We'll have more travel in 30 minutes, but right now it's time for Double Decades. And today we're going back to the 1980s for two great songs back to back here on the afternoon show.

0: Bridge to Your Heart from the 1980s, paired up nicely there with the other half of the Double Decades from Tiffany. I haven't heard that in such a long time. Hope you enjoyed those two. We'll have another decade tomorrow around about this time. But coming up in the next 30 minutes, we've got some great music, including tracks from Beautiful South and One Republic, and of course, the answer to the lyric test.
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0: Money Talks, it does indeed. The Adventures of Stevie V with Dirty Cash. So, how are you getting on with that lyric test? I thought today's words were quite difficult, but it is a great song from an icon of the world of pop. I'll give you that clue. Probably won't help you at all, but the words are, dig, if you will, the picture of you and I engaged in a kiss. Yes, won't be long before we play that song in full. 15 minutes or so to give it more thought.
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Hopefully your love's not running out. That is One Republic. This is City Town. Great programmes coming up tonight for you. At 7 o'clock, it's Paul Morrish and City Talking. And tonight, he has in the studio Richard from the Roxwell Checkers Community Benefit Society. So that'll be a good, interesting chat. And he's followed by Tony Knight with 2 hours of 70s hits in the 70s selection. So two great shows for you there. And of course, it all kicks off again in the morning with Stuart Calvey, Early Breakfast at 6 o'clock. Details of those and all the other shows here on the station are at citysound.radio.

0: Dua Lipa and Houdini. Now, you don't necessarily need to be a Houdini, but you definitely need to know how the traffic is working around Chelmsford to know how you're going to get home tonight.
1: City Sound, traffic and travel.
2: Not a lot to report so far this afternoon. The major routes around the city centres are fine. Building up in Colchester, Cartwright Avenue, east towards the Ipswich Road. Also, Combank Roundabout, which is slow as well at the minute. For Chelmsford, all approaches to the Army and Navy. A12 North slow in patches, 17 Halgrain to 19 Boreham. And the 127 near Rayleigh, well, it's just after Rayleigh Weir, towards the Fair Glen interchange. And there's a lane closure because of roadworks causing queues back to Rayleigh Weir. Rayleigh itself very slow inbound from Crown Hill and also up from the 127 on High Street and High Road. Building up on Canvey, A130 south down towards the island. Public transport is good. I'm Craig Birchall at the Essex Traffic Control Centre.
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0: So there you go, that sorted you out. More travel in half an hour on the City Sound Drive with Andy Holmes. But right now, it's time for me to give you the lyric test answer. The lyrics today were, dig if you will, the picture of you and I engaged in a kiss. Now, you probably didn't recognise it the way I said it, but if you were Prince Rogers Nelson and you said those words, you would immediately be thinking of the classic, When Doves Cry.

That's Prince, When Doves Cry. That's it from me, Alan Chambers. I'll be back tomorrow at 3 with another afternoon show, another lyric chest, another spot of the year as well. After the news, Annie Holmes, he'll be here with the City Sound Drive, getting you home safe and sound with some great music into the bargain. I'll see you tomorrow and leave you with Sheryl Crow.

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1: US insists the RAF Fairford bomber withdrawal is not linked to a security alert. Matthew Dudley has more.
2: Six men had been arrested over the past week in connection with a suspected plot targeting the airbase. It had been hosting US bombers involved in strikes against Iran. The Pentagon has confirmed that the aircraft that were stationed there had been redeployed to their home stations. Downing Street have declined to comment on the withdrawal, but say that RAF Fairford is safe.
1: A failed asylum seeker has been jailed for life after trying to break into London's Israeli embassy to launch a knife attack. 34-year-old Abdullah Al-Badri was tackled by armed police after he jumped onto a fence at the embassy last year. 12 people have been arrested in Gosport after protesters gathered following reports of a small boat crossing. Hampshire police say around 350 people were involved. And Taskmaster will have its first ever live show next year. From Radio News Hub, I'm Lucy Gorman-Lee.
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Very good evening. Welcome along City Sounds Drive on a Monday night. How you doing? I'm Andy with you through till 7. Had a good weekend. I hope you had a good one on Monday as well. Weather still gorgeous, isn't it? I can't believe we're still walking around in shorts in October. Well, I am. Don't know about yourself. But yeah, certainly the nice weather is still here. Yes, all right. The nights might be drawing in a bit quicker than they were, but still nice outside. 5th of October, today's day, National Kiss a Wrestler Day. If you know a wrestler, go and give a big kiss. Don't know how they react, and I'll leave that one for you to find out, not for me. Olivia Rodrigo, this is Stupid Song.

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1: Thank you to Alan for the afternoon show here Monday to Friday, 3 till 5 o'clock here on City Sound. Good show from him. We'll catch him tomorrow at 3.
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3: Winds easing and rain moving into central parts of the UK. Clear spells in the south with fog patches forming. Turning chilly with a low of 10 degrees Celsius.

0: across the social channels. You'll find us Facebook, Instagram, TikTok, as a follower, and you'll get all the information as and when it happens. And that bit in the background, thank you very much, disappears off eventually, catches everybody out. It's just gone 10 past five. Latest travel news in about 10 minutes' time, but let's give you an update on what's happening with all sport.
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2: Bournemouth star Alex Scott has withdrawn from the England squad following an issue with his thigh. England boss Thomas Tuchel said he was sad to see him go and the injury was not expected.
3: There was zero risk taking from our side. There was no awareness that there is any risk of something could happen like this. It's a kind of a one-off, strange one.
2: Arsenal's Ezri Konsa has also left the squad with a knock following their historic 7-0 win over Croatia in the Nations League. Meanwhile, Northern Ireland are in action this evening. They host Georgia and will be looking to continue their unbeaten run in this competition. Over in the tennis, Carlos Alcaraz fought back from a set down to get the better of Jamie Munar and reach a second consecutive Japan Open final. Defending champion Alcaraz was only on court for 83 minutes yesterday. That was after Denis Shapovalov retired, but compatriot Munar pushed the world number three all the way earlier today. And Formula One have been urged to take a hard look at themselves after unprecedented software issues overshadowed the Bahrain Grand Prix.

0: City Sound, we like to play new music, so the City Sound Record of the Week from a new unsigned artist coming along shortly. Then straight after that, we cross over to the Essex Traffic Control Centre for the latest travel news.
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3: Hello, Rebecca here, and it is time for the City Sound Record of the Week. And this week it comes from independent alt-pop artist Mollica with her new single, Weirdo. It's inspired by the likes of Lady Gaga, Lily Allen and Kate Bush, and it's a track all about embracing the things that make us different and asking the questions, what's my weird to your weird? You'll hear it across City Sound all week on the breakfast, lunch, afternoon and drive time shows, but this is Mollica with Weirdo.

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3: Hello, the A13 East is partly blocked with a collision between Stanbury Hope and Basildon Five Bells Interchange. Long queues back towards Tilbury, the A10-89. Better news for the 1245 127, there were roadworks at Fairglen to repair a burst water main. That's now been dealt with. Shenfield A10-23, Essex and Suffolk Waterworks causing delays between the A12 Junction 12 and Oliver Road. M25 clockwise slow, 26 Waltham Abbey and 27 the M11, and then a bit slow, 28 towards 29. That's heading towards the A127 for Chelmsford. Usual stuff around the Army Navy. Also slow on Chelmer Valley Road, Roxwell Road, Westway and Prince's Road, heading away from the Army and Navy. As far as things go for public transport, all looking good at the minute. I'm Craig Birchall at the Essex Traffic Control Centre.
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0: 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But let me tell you what's happening tonight. 7 till 8 o'clock, City Talking. Paul Morris is in with Richard from Roxwell Chequers Community Benefit Society, which is a Chequers pub in Roxwell, closed down, and the local community took it back over again, and they give you all the information as to how they did it, why they did it, and everything else tonight between 7 and 8 o'clock. Then 8 till 10, Tony Knight with the 70s selection, the best 70s music on your radio for 2 hours between 8 and 10. 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
1: Winds easing and rain moving into central parts of the UK. Clear spells in the south with fog patches forming. Turning chilly with a low of 10 degrees Celsius.

0: Ariana Grande from the voice of Chelmsford, City Sound, just on 20 to 6. What's going on? Well, tonight, 7 till 9, Threads Unplugged is happening at Chelmsford Cathedral. A patch tomorrow, Chelmsford Craft Club will be meeting between 5.30 and 7.30. And you've got a quiz night in the evening, 7.15 through till 9. That's at the Black Horse. And on Wednesday, 11 till 12.30, In Tune Social happening at Cornerstone Cafe. 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

0: keeping you on the move, on the road, the latest travel news every half an hour from 20 past five here on City Sound through to about 10 to 7. It's 10 to 6, so therefore, let's get you up to date, shall we? Latest travel news as we cross over to the Essex Traffic Control Centre.
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2: Hello, the A13 East is partly blocked with a collision between Staverley Hope and Basildon Five Bells Interchange. Long queues back towards Tilbury, the A1089. Better news for the 1245 127, there were roadworks at Fairglen to repair a burst water main. That's now been dealt with. Shenfield A1023, Essex and Suffolk Waterworks causing delays between the A12 Junction 12 and Oliver Road. M25 clockwise slow, 26 Waltham Abbey and 27 the M11. And then a bit slow, 28 towards 29. That's heading towards the A127 for Chelmsford. Usual stuff around the Army Navy. Also slow on Chelmer Valley Road, Roxwell Road, Westway and Prince's Road, heading away from the Army and Navy. As far as things go for public transport, all I can get at the minute, I'm Craig Birchall at the Essex Traffic Control Centre.
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We head to the news at 6 o'clock. Time for that eeny, meeny, miny quiz question. Not, as Roy called it earlier today, on the Workplace Handsome Show between 1 and 3 o'clock. I need to have a word with him. He called it the Itsy Bitsy Teeny Weeny Quiz. It's been the eeny, meeny, miny quiz for about 3 years, Roy. So a word on that one. It's a good show, though, with Roy. Apart from that, I'll let him off. I'll give him a 9 out of 10 today. 10 out of 10 if he gets it right tomorrow. So one of these statements I'm about to give you is true. The other two are false and made up. Which one's which? Bit of fun wherever we find you. No prizes for this particular one. So which animal fact is true? Cuttlefish have square pupil-like eyes like dice. Cuttlefish have no pupils because they see with skin. Or cuttlefish have W-shaped pupils. One of those is true, two are false. Which is it? So cuttlefish have square pupils like dice. They have no pupils because they see with their skin. Or they have W-shaped pupils. One of those is true. The other two are false. Have a think about it. Give you the answers in 10 minutes' time. Taking up some news, Nelly Furtado.

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1: Andrew Mountbatten-Windsor has reportedly been warned not to use the King's private money to fund his legal action against Thames Valley Police. The former Duke of York is launching a bid to quash search warrants leading to his arrest earlier this year. A private High Court hearing is set to take place on Thursday. Andrew has always denied any wrongdoing. Number 10 insists that RAF Fairford is safe after US bombers were withdrawn from the site. Matthew Dudley tells us more.
2: US Secretary of State Marco Rubio says he wouldn't link the departure of aircraft from the airbase to a recent suspected terror plot. Six men have been arrested over the past week in connection with the suspected plot targeting RAF Fairford. It had been hosting US bombers involved in strikes against Iran. The Pentagon have confirmed that the aircraft they were stationed at the base had been redeployed to their home station.
1: And a new James Bond novel is in the works. Historian Dan Jones has been commissioned to write it. From Radio News Hub, I'm Lucy Gorman-Lee.
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City Sounds Drive, Monday night. Thanks very much for joining me. I'm Andy with you through till 7. How you doing? I hope you had a good day so far. 70 selection along tonight between 8 and 10 with Tony Knight and getting you in the mood. Stevie Wonder and Superstition. It is a Monday. It's the 5th of October. Today's date, National Be Nice to Everyone Day. So that's what you're going to be doing. If as yet you're not being nice to people, tut tut, be nice. Not just for today, but extra special on this Monday.

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1: Winds easing and rain moving into central parts of the UK. Clear spells in the south with fog patches forming. Turning chilly with a low of 10 degrees Celsius.

0: Are We Ready Then? The answers to those eeny, meeny, miny questions I set you out about 10 minutes ago, all about cuttlefish today. Cuttlefish have square pupils, like dice. Was that true or false? Number two, cuttlefish have no pupils because they see with their skin. True or false? And finally, cuttlefish have W-shaped pupils. One of those is true, the other two are false, made up. Which one was it? It was the last one today. Cuttlefish have W-shaped pupils. That's what a search engine's for. Type it in and have a look on the pictures, and I'll prove you that that's the right answer tonight. So A and B, completely false, was in fact the last one tonight. Well done if you got that one right.
1: City Sound. The Sports Roundup.
2: Bournemouth star Alex Scott has withdrawn from the England squad following an issue with his thigh. England boss Thomas Tuchel said he was sad to see him go and the injury was not expected.
3: There was zero risk taking from our side. There was no awareness that there is any risk of something could happen like this. It's a kind of a one-off, strange one.
2: Arsenal's Ezri Konsa has also left the squad with a knock following their historic 7-0 win over Croatia in the Nations League. Meanwhile, Northern Ireland are in action this evening. They host Georgia and will be looking to continue their unbeaten run in this competition. Over in the tennis, Carlos Alcaraz fought back from a set down to get the better of Jaime Munar and reach a second consecutive Japan Open final. Defending champion Alcaraz was only on court for 83 minutes yesterday. That was after Denis Shapovalov retired, but compatriot Munar pushed the world number three all the way earlier today. And Formula One have been urged to take a hard look at themselves after unprecedented software issues overshadowed the Bahrain Grand Prix.

0: tomorrow morning. Stuart will be here with the early breakfast show between 6 and 8 a.m. Matt Sterry then with City Sound Breakfast through till 10. Jen at 10 for an hour with you between 10 and 11 tomorrow. Then Ben Parks, City Sound Brunch 11 through till 1. That's City Sound for you tomorrow here on a Tuesday. The voice of Chelmsford, local DAB radio station for Chelmsford. It's just gone 20 past 6. Latest travel news now. We cross over to the Essex Traffic Control Centre.
1: City Sound, traffic and travel.
2: Hello, the A13 East is partly blocked with a collision between Stanbury Hope and Basildon Five Bells interchange. Long queues back towards Tilbury, the A10-89. Better news for the 1245 127. There were roadworks at Fairglen to repair a burst water main. That's now been dealt with. Shenfield A10-23, Essex and Suffolk Waterworks, causing delays between the A12 Junction 12 and Oliver Road. M25 clockwise slow, 26 Waltham Abbey and 27 the M11. And then a bit slow, 28 towards 29. That's heading towards the A127 for Chelmsford. Usual stuff around the Army Navy. Also slow on Chelmer Valley Road, Roxwell Road, Westway and Prince's Road, heading away from the Army and Navy. As far as things go for public transport, all you can get at the minute, I'm Craig Birchall at the Essex Traffic Control Centre.
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0: Having a look at what's at Chelmsford Theatre for this weekend, the studio as well. Tomorrow you've got Jane Eyre, the production at Chelmsford Theatre Studio. On Wednesday, Finlay Christie, Champagne Casanova at the theatre next door. On Wednesday, Rainer Hirsch, All Classical Music Expanded. That's a live version of that one. And on Thursday at the theatre, Dr. Richard Shepherd's Time of Death. Some of the programme events that are happening this week. More details, head to the website chelmsfordtheatre.co.uk and all the details are on there, what's coming up this week and also in the future.
1: The soundtrack of the city. 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

0: 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City Sound weather.
1: Winds easing and rain moving into central parts of the UK. Clear spells in the south with fog patches forming. Turning chilly with a low of 10 degrees Celsius.

0: 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On the telly tonight, 8 o'clock, some highlights, Channel 4, if you want to watch some of these. Jamie's 20-minute meals, which is brilliant. If you only got 20 minutes, he will show you, and he times it as well. So just to prove it, there's no editing going on that one. 9 o'clock, Channel 5, Michael Palin is in the Philippines. And 10:40, BBC One, if you missed it on Friday, Have I Got News For You? Season 72 started, and this is a repeat that happens on a Monday night. Just some of the programmes on the telly tonight.
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0: enjoying this summer sunshine while it lasts, because yeah, the clocks go backwards at the end of this month. No, they're right, another 3 weeks or so, but already it's beginning to start to go dark now, isn't it? So by 8 o'clock tonight, pitch black, curtain shut, put on your slippers. It's a good day. You get to watch lots of telly or listen to the radio or just doing lots of things you wouldn't normally do, because in the summer we just find other excuses to put them to one side, don't we, and go out and enjoy the good weather. So to certainly enjoy it today. It's going to be sunny today, tomorrow as well, and then Wednesday does take a slight turn. They reckon today was, what, 22 degrees? Wednesday, I think the latest I heard, is going to be about 13, 14 degrees. So time to get the jumpers out. However, next week might be getting warm again. Are you confused with weather as much as me? Nowadays, just open your curtains in the morning, see what happens, and then go from there. I think that's the best way to do it. For the last time tonight, let's take you over to the Essex Traffic Control Centre for the latest travel news, just on 10 to 7.
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2: Well, problems around South Benfleet in Canby. Severe delays on Canby Way between Sadlers and the Waterside roundabout. Also slow Benfleet High Road between Kent Hill Road and Benfleet Station. And very slow on the Sadlers roundabout as well. Meanwhile, Shenford A1023, Essex and Suffolk Waterworks causing long queues between the A12 at 12 and to Oliver Road. Fast things go for Chelmsford, all looking good, eased off nice and quickly this afternoon. A12 is easing off and public transport looking good. I'm Craig Birchall at the Essex Traffic Control Centre.
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Thanks so much for joining me today, Andy, here on City Sounds Drive. I'll be back tomorrow between 5 and 7 o'clock. Tony Knight with the 70s selection between 8 and 10. 2 hours of your 70s music tonight here, Monday night on City Sound. And then coming up, though, straight after the news at 7, Paul Morrish talking to Richard from Roxwell Chequers Community Benefit Society. That is coming up next.

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1: The former Duke of York has reportedly been instructed not to use the King's private money to fund his legal action against Thames Valley Police. Andrew Mountbatten Windsor's launching a bid to quash search warrants, which led to his arrest, for the private High Court hearing due to take place on Thursday. Andrew's always denied any wrongdoing. The US insists that RAF Fairford bomber withdrawal is not linked to a security alert. Matthew Dudley has more.
2: Six men had been arrested over the past week in connection with a suspected plot targeting the airbase. It had been hosting US bombers involved in strikes against Iran. The Pentagon has confirmed that the aircraft that were stationed there had been redeployed to their home stations. Downing Street have declined to comment on the withdrawal, but say that RAF Fairford is safe.
1: And Taskmaster will have its first ever live show in Manchester next year. That's the latest from Radio News Hub. I'm Lucy Gorman-Lee.
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6: And a very good evening to you. Welcome along. Just gone 7:05.

0: What a great tune to start the show off. A very good evening to you. Welcome along to City Talk. Thanks very much to Andy Holmes the last couple of hours. He'll be back on Drive tomorrow night from 5 o'clock. Now, in a packed programme tonight, we have got Richard Woolley, who is from the Roxwell Chequers Community Benefit Society, who basically have taken over their local pub and are running it as a community organisation. A very good evening to you.
1: Good evening.
0: Right, where do we start with this? And how did you get involved with taking over the local pub? Tell us a little bit of the background to start with.
1: It started in my front room, where after COVID, there were lots of people that I hadn't seen. And I hadn't seen because the pub was closed. So we got together, a few of us, to try and find out if the pub after COVID was going to reopen.
0: So who was running the pub prior to COVID then?
1: Prior to COVID, there was a local couple who ran it, but they sold it just before COVID.
0: Oh, and then it never reopened then, I'm sure.
1: Didn't reopen. And the new owner had no intention of reopening as a pub.
0: Ah, so it was going to become someone's private residence, or knocked down and built flats on it, or something similar.
1: It was a Grade 2 listed building, but it would make a lovely house.
0: So that's where the journey started then, by having people sitting in the front room for a few beers.
1: Yeah, absolutely. Because we were concerned that it would get converted for housing. So we started to investigate to find out what we could do about it. And we came across the notion of an asset of community value. Bit of an odd thing. But you can get a designation made by a local authority. Yep. To say that's an important asset for the community. We'll give you 6 months to a year to try and do something alternative. And during that period, there'll be no planning application processed.
0: Okay, so how did you get hold of the building then from the person who was owning it, who bought it prior to COVID or at the COVID time? Because if I was owning that building, then somebody come along and said, well, actually, we want to take it over, you potentially got to buy it off of him or her.
1: We had to find about £650,000. That's what we had to do, and go through the legal procedures and processes in order to do that. So we got two major sources of funds. One was money from the government in their community ownership fund. And that was £250,000. And then 400 people bought shares. I just want to emphasise that 400 people gave us money to buy a pub when every pub between Chelmsford and Bishop Stortford, apart from Hatfield Heath, was closed.
0: Wow.
1: We had to create a vision. We had to produce a business plan. We had to submit a 70-page report to the government in order to justify their money. And by then, we had 8 people who actually got involved with it, who were very committed. So someone was good on the finance, someone was good on the building, someone was good on social media, etc., etc. So we had a good team.
0: Just go back to the 400,000 then. If you paid 650 for it, you've had 400k. So everyone's given £1,000 to buy a share or to buy however many shares in that pub.
1: It's not quite like that.
0: No.
1: The pub costs us just over £400,000. Yep. We needed about £250,000 for refurbishment to actually bring it back to being a reasonable property and a place where people would want to come and drink. So it was a total price between buying and refurbishing.
0: But equally, you've still had to raise 400k by selling shares. So how does that actually work from a point of view of if you've bought a share, can you resell the share afterwards? Or is it more of a donation?
1: Any individual or business could buy a share.
0: Yeah.
1: The minimum number of shares was 250, so that's £250.
0: Yeah.
1: We tried to limit big amounts because we didn't want to be beholding to one or two particular people. Yeah. The thing about it is, however many shares you've got, you only have one vote.
0: Yeah.
1: So if someone's got 250 is exactly the same as someone who's got 5 or 10,000 shares. Yeah. It works on that. But we had to produce a prospectus, which was presented to them in order to convince them that it was a viable thing. So we had to produce a prospectus a very legal document, and then had to go through the whole process of asking people to commit to buy shares so that we feel confident about it. And then we opened up, and they came forward,
0: and the money
1: in their droves.
0: Money went into the bank.
1: Not, yeah,
0: so
1: absolutely.
0: The two factors that are probably the most critical is that the person owning the building at that point had to be on board to sell it.
1: Oh, wasn't quite like that. It was not an easy process.
0: Can you force a sale then, or is it?
1: The point is, the fact that we had produced a viable bid meant the asset of community value was still there, so she couldn't sell it. The person couldn't sell it on the open market for housing. Right. So we had to negotiate a price for a pub and not residential development or potential residential development.
0: But I will imagine you weren't that popular at that point, but such is life.
1: Well, that person was the only one who was unpopular. Everyone else was on board with the whole programme.
0: So once you'd done the exercise, you've raised the money, what happens then? Just timeline-wise, so was this beginning of COVID, end of COVID?
1: Oh, no, end of COVID. We're talking about 2004.
0: Yeah.
1: April 2004. 24. When we bought it.
0: 24.
1: Because we had to do a complete refurbishment of the pub. And one of the great things about that is that whilst we had... I was going to say proper contractors, people who could sign off contracts for the electrics, the plumbing and the structural work. Yeah. All the rest of the work was done by volunteers. So we had people coming in from all around the area to come at weekends to help us lay the tarmac, refurbish the garden, do the decorating, rub down all the four layers of wallpaper that you found in various rooms, do a huge refurbishment program. We had a couple of guys who came up from near Southend because they were members of Camera and they'd heard about it and they wanted to come. So they had a lot of skills. They came up. We also had a couple of ladies from Good Easter who would always on a Saturday morning bring us cakes. You know, everyone did their bit.
0: So as this has obviously brought your community together, is did you have your local parish council behind you on this and councillors and so on, or is this a project of just...
1: No, it's very important, particularly for the government money, that we could show that we did have political support, both from the local council, the county council, national support, and then all the surrounding parish councils as well. It's amazing how many parish councils wrote to us saying, oh, what a great idea. Why didn't we do this?
0: Because you need someone with the foresight at the beginning to actually kick the procedure off, don't you? That's the thing.
1: I think you can't start and stop. Once you've started, it just goes on and on and on. But if you've got an enthusiastic group of people... It's a great achievement for the village.
0: Fair enough. It's all about playing some music as well tonight. So we started with Summer of 69, Brian Adams, which is just a stunning track. Then your second choice, Bruce Springsteen. Is there a reason behind Glory Days? Or
1: I think Bruce Springsteen is a great poet, actually identifying Middle America and writing songs about real issues. I've seen him twice now.
0: Oh, wow.
1: And, doing a 3.5 hour four set, what they do, he's just an incredible performer.
0: Right, let's have some Bruce then. 7:15, Monday evening, City Talking. Welcome along.
2: City Talking, where Chelmsford comes to chat.

0: the great Bruce Springsteen. 20 past 7, Monday evening, live across Chelmsford, live across the world on the internet, and of course on DAB Radio. You can take us absolutely anywhere around the town, around the city centre. It's all good, and we're chatting to Richard Woolley about taking over the Village Pub, which, yeah, I just think is incredible. So, some time on, you've managed to raise the money, you've started doing the decoration and the refurbishment. Was the building in a bit of a state then when you acquired it?
1: Yes, because no one had lived in it for 3 years. Mm. The garden was a total wreck. The asphalt out the front was all pulled up and digging, you know, broken up. The furniture, the wallpaper, the toilets were just not up to scratch. So it was a complete refit inside.
0: So does the pub? We'll go on to talk about how the pub's actually run in a little while, because we've got lots of things to talk about. But in terms of it, you've ended up putting a kitchen in it, have you? And All of those sorts of things.
1: We've put a brand new kitchen in. Have you seen the price of kitchen equipment?
0: For commercial equipment,
1: you're
0: yes.
1: not kidding. Yeah, it costs an enormous amount of money. Mm. But we wanted to make sure. We got advice from a number of organisations and people about what the range of food that they would be thinking about producing, to ensure that we had the right size of equipment, the right location of equipment. That the fryers were next to a certain space, the preparation area. Mm. So a lot of time and effort went into the kitchen, which is key.
0: And food, you know, I'm assuming to make it viable is the key to it, really.
1: Well, wet pubs don't exist in the countryside. You might be able to have a wet pub in the town centre, maybe, in London perhaps, but pubs, other than that, have to have a mix between wet trade and food trade.
0: It's a great industry expression, industry expression, isn't it? Wet pub. How about vertical drinking? Have you read anything about vertical drinking and the councils in London that wish to ban said pastime, which is just madness in
1: it's
0: my opinion.
1: Absolute madness. When I go over the pub, I'll spend half the time standing up at the bar talking to people.
0: Yeah. Can't all be going.
1: And then I go and join my wife who's over in the corner chatting to other friends. It's standing up, being communal, is a natural thing to do.
0: Yeah, and meeting your neighbours, meeting people that come into the area. It's a village pub is heart of the community, definitely, and I think you should be really applauded as a group for taking the initiative to keep your pub.
1: Well, I think part of that came out of COVID, because one of the consequences of COVID is that people were not used to coming out of their front door.
0: Yeah.
1: So for 2 years, they were at home. So the pub was very much part of mental health exercise. That's a bit over the top. But it we're providing an opportunity. We can't force people to go to the pub, but people are willing. You know, if you provide the opportunity, people come.
0: If the venue's good, people will go. I think since COVID, the people's habits have changed in terms of times they go out, times in Chelmsford, I've work late. I find it frustrating that kitchens are not open past like 8:30 or 9:00, and you're like, I just want to. And you're then very limited to being able to perhaps go to a Chinese or perhaps go to an Indian, but everywhere else, or you go in a. We went in a pub, group of us, we had our main, and then we went, oh, can we order dessert? I went, oh, no, the kitchen's shut. And it's like, well, you've served us starters and we've had two courses, why can't we have the third one?
1: We should have the whole range.
0: But the theory is that everyone's got very used to going out earlier or not going out.
1: Yeah.
0: And I think to change that is a problem. But yeah, if you can manage to do that in your... How many people in your village?
1: 1,000.
0: Oh, so it's not,
1: just over 1,000.
0: Not a big village at all.
1: No. I mean, the village, the heart of the village, I suppose, about 650, 700. And then there's 300 people in small hamlets within the parish boundary.
0: So in theory, that is enough to support a pub, because I live in...
1: No.
0: I live in a village of 1,600 and we have two pubs.
1: Yeah.
0: And they both... Whether they're... One of the pubs is probably quite transient in terms of the fact that they are essentially a big, very big restaurant with a small pub on the side of it. So that's probably where they get their business.
1: Yeah.
0: But there is also the drinker's pub, if you like, in the village that also does food. Yeah. So
1: I hear what you say, but I think the pub does need to attract people from the surrounding area.
0: I mean,
1: we've got 160,000 people in Chelmsford, and you know, you've got to draw on that.
0: And you look
1: at
0: how the licence trade has changed in 20 or 30 years, or how many pubs there was. I think there was 21 pubs in 1988 in Molsham Street, or in the roads adjacent to Molsham Street. And there's probably 10 or 12.
1: I remember many of them.
0: Yes, and you could do a very good sponsored pub crawl and visit very many pubs going up Molsham Street. Yeah. So how did you then go about getting people to do the work, if you like?
1: What, to do the refurbishment work? You'd be surprised at the skills that there are within any village or any town. Everyone's got a plasterer, a plumber, an electrician, a gardener. Well, take the garden. We've got a number of horticulturalists in the village who design the garden out the back. It's got a large north-facing wall and a large south-facing wall. So they bought plants which fitted the climate. I think that the garden was a brilliant example of enabling organisations to support you. We had a chap called Ian, big fireman on the team, who went round to every garden centre, every building supplier, begged, borrowed, stole, threatened. We got so much from so many people because people bought into the idea. They wanted to be associated with it.
0: And then going forwards then, so you've done the refurbishment, and then in my mind, thinking out loud with this, that then you're there on a Saturday night pulling pints, but that isn't the case.
1: No.
0: So you then decided to do what with it?
1: We did research going to a significant number of community pubs around East Anglia to look at their model for running the pub. And whilst one or two are purely run by the community, the vast majority are tenanted. So in the end, we chose to go down the tenanted route. So the tenants, Sam and Dave, our landlord and lady, it is their business. They are responsible for delivering the pub services. The committee are the representative of the 400 shareholders, and there's a monthly or two monthly meeting between the two, you know, to find out how things are going. Any issues that we should be aware of? Had we become aware of any issues that we needed to make them aware of, and things like that? So it's a good partnership.
0: But so effectively, your committee isn't going to cash and carry and buying beer and all of those sorts of things. You're effectively letting the building somebody to run their own business.
1: You're absolutely right.
0: So it removes all of the aggro of who's going to be doing Wednesday at 2 o'clock in the afternoon and having volunteers standing behind a bar. So effectively you're just managing the building.
1: It was interesting talking to a number of pubs that was run by the community, and they said it starts off, everyone's enthusiastic, everyone loves it, particularly between April and October. You try on a Tuesday in February when it's minus four outside. We thought we'd been realistic, that we couldn't put that demand on the community.
0: No, and then so you've interviewed for tenants, and I'm assuming that there's a good business model. It's advantageous for them to be running your pub rather than the local Green King or something, because you're a different animal to work with as opposed to a big brewery or.
1: I'm not a great fan of large breweries. I believe that many of our pubs have closed because of the ridiculous rents that the major breweries are charging, and they're just driving them into the ground. We had to develop a business model where we could support the tenant. They've got to pay us. We have responsibilities to maintain the building and things like that. But it's fixed at a level which we believe will be successful. They do 3 years and then we do a review. So the cost that they have is not what the breweries would charge. Nothing like that.
0: And then I'm assuming that within the money that they're paying you back for the rent, is it like a franchise model, or is it just purely rent that you don't get any of the take-ins?
1: It's purely rent.
0: So therefore they're free to, they've got to get people through the door.
1: If they're successful and get people through the door, then that's our success. if they were to start driving around in Bentleys and Rolls Royces, perhaps we would think again. But I don't know because, you know, it's their business model. But they're enthusiastic, they're keen, and they're still doing it.
0: What's the benefit to the people who've put money in?
1: They are able to get their money back for the share. They will get no interest.
0: Yep.
1: And for the first 3 years, there will be no dividend.
0: Yep.
1: So if we were to not spend all the income that we've generated, in the future, there could be a small dividend. People didn't buy it for dividends.
0: No.
1: People bought it. But what's interesting is that one or two people, our shareholders, have died.
0: Yeah.
1: some people have gifted those shares to the Community Benefit Society. Mm. Others have transferred them to their children or their grandchildren and things like that.
0: And can you sell your share? Because I'm just intrigued about the whole community. I know certainly in a community interest company, I've never looked at Benefit Society, but for argument's sake, our radio station is a CIC, and you can only sell the share for the original value of it. So if it was £1, you can only sell it. I can't say to you, well, if you want to buy my share in the radio station,
1: that's exactly right.
0: You've got to give me £20,000 for it. You can only give me £1.
1: That's the model. Mm. The shares go back to the Community Benefit Society. People buy their shares from them, not from the person who's relinquished the shares.
0: Oh, so you relinquish the share
1: to the society.
0: To the society, and then it's then refloated again, effectively.
1: Yeah.
0: And then how do they get... You say they can get their money back. How does that work in terms of the dividend?
1: The dividend would be determined by the committee.
0: Yeah.
1: In terms of any surplus. Mm. They have to maintain a pool of money, which is going to enable the pub to stand up, the roof, repairs, ongoing things like that. If there's a significant sum beyond that, then there's the possibility of providing a dividend.
0: Does being a benefit society help you in terms of funding or business rates or something like that? Does it exempt you from business rates or argument's sake?
1: Well, no, the main benefit was the fact that we were a legal entity.
0: Yep.
1: And because we were a legal entity, we were able to make application for public funds, public money, and people had confidence because we had to register with the FCS.
0: Yep.
1: The
0: financial services
1: people. Yeah, that's right.
0: Right.
1: So that was the key for that.
0: See, there's lots and lots to talk about with this, isn't there? Absolutely loads to talk about. I think it's time for some Bob Seger. This is Against the Wind.

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4: It's City Talking for a Monday evening now. City Sound. And what a great topic tonight. We've been talking pubs with Richard Woolley all the way through for the first half an hour, and we haven't even scratched the surface yet. So you've got your tenant in, all is good, doors are open. What do we find in that pub?
5: You find a very warm welcoming. You find a quality of food which is good but affordable. That's the two elements which has to be provided. I don't know how often you eat out in pubs, but there used to be a sort of derogatory term of old pub grub. Pub grub isn't particularly what people want. They want that just a bit more than that, but they want it at the same price.
4: Yes.
5: So it's important that the menu

0: that they produce will have a few cheap items, a couple of medium ones, and just one more expensive if people want to choose it. And the landlords and landlady are very, very conscious of that.
1: Have they got a food background?
0: Yeah.
1: Yeah. Yeah.
0: Well, they were... they were not tenants, they were managers. Mm. 14, 15 years experience. But this is their first tenancy.
1: Yeah.
0: And it's worked out terrific for them. You know, they thought they were capable. And we did a whole host of things in order to investigate some of the people who applied to be, you know, we went over surreptitiously and just sat there and watched how they operated in the pubs they were currently. Yeah. We tried the food out. We looked at the range of beers and, you know, well, you have to do these things. You have to do due diligence.
1: Well, you have, haven't you? And particularly as you're... In fairness, they've not really got their own money committed, I suppose, in a certain degree they have, but equally... Mm. You've got to make this work.
0: Well, the key thing is that as a committee, we're responsible to 400 people for their investment. There's no big risk, really, but we want to make sure it's successful, as they do.
1: Undoubtedly. So, food 7 days a week?
0: We're not open Mondays.
1: No.
0: So, when I go back tonight, the village is dry. So I can't get a drink tonight.
1: Oh, well, other pubs are available, as they
0: yes.
1: say. It must be, in a bizarre situation here. So, yeah, so Monday's night off. And then is there regular things that, you know, if you're listening and you like karaoke, for argument's sake, does that happen regularly on a particular night, or is there a website somewhere we can go and find out what's on?
0: I mean, the pub has its own site. The village has a site as well, which talks about the whole range of things that are going on in the village. But one of the key things is social media. You have to get in contact with people. Yeah, my wife is used to putting up posters advertising things around the village. You've got to do social media these days. So the pub has got a very active and proactive web page in order to tell people what's going on, and giving them good notice for that. You can't just spring it on people.
1: No, you're going to build your audience, but you have regular events as well that are going on. Just talk a bit of so food is the thing for me that would attract me into a pub generally rather than beer, but you know, that's just me. And are you involved with the local camera?
0: The one in Chelmsford, the Mid-Essex Camera, is huge. I think it's got, 1,500 members?
1: Yes.
0: A number of the committee are members of Camera. Mm. And Camera and an organisation called the Plunkett Foundation gave us a lot of good advice. They've produced a lot of literature to help people who are thinking about setting up their pubs and the processes to go through.
1: Have they been out and done a big visit, Camera? Have they turned up and sampled the beer?
0: He's running four draft beers.
1: Yeah.
0: You know, we thought that's what he would start with, just to show off a bit. But he's still running four draft beers, and he's not throwing it away.
1: That's a good start, then.
0: It's I'm not saying everyone in Roxwell is an alcoholic, but they seem to have the right quantities and the right variety.
1: Do you survey your customers, if you like, as to where they've come from? Do you know your geographical pool of, are you just getting people from Roxwell, or are you getting a name and people are coming from Central Chelmsford around?
0: We know people from Central Chelmsford who have come out and different organisations who have come out as well. A lot of people have come from Willingow, the Easters, Rittle, the Rodings, that sort of rural hinterland, because there's no pub there, and come into the pub. Whether it's the people who play tennis on a Thursday night, they come in. Yeah. The badminton boys on a Tuesday night, the choir on Wednesday night, the book club once a month, the Chequers Golf Society.
1: Ah, well, there you go.
0: You know?
1: Yeah, that's gonna drain the pump, isn't it? And how often do you go in the pub?
0: I've got to be careful here. two to three times. I think we eat there probably once a fortnight.
1: Ah, fair enough. So it's part of your life, but it hasn't, being involved with this and doing it hasn't really taken over, so
0: to speak? Well, having lived in the village for 48 years, we moved in 1978. So we've been there for 48 years. And I can remember we just got married, we managed to buy a little place in the middle of the village, and the pub was where we met people. That was how we got to know people in the village.
1: Was there more than one pub back then?
0: Yeah, there were quite a few pubs. There was the Cuckoo, there was the Duck, there was the Cross Keys. We've still got the Hare.
1: The Hare on the main, that's on the main road, isn't
0: it? There is areas for drinking in there, and they've got a nice outdoor area for families and things like that. But it's a slightly different experience to what we deliver in the village.
1: Yeah, I was going to say, it's kind of, I think, been, over the years, been supposed to be a foodie pub, isn't it, the Hare? And there's been different chefs in there at different points. And
0: which is fine, if that's what people want. Because, you know, we want businesses to succeed.
1: I think that
0: we don't want to take their business away.
1: The advantage of that is it's on the main drag, isn't it?
0: Yeah, so absolutely.
1: Lots of people drive past it, whereas you're in the village, but then you're doing a different...
0: We're very much dependent on word of mouth and experience. I've brought a number of groups from the golf club, from the university and other groups to come and experience the pub. And they talk to other people and they talk to other people, and you have to capitalise on that method of marketing.
1: So what's the four draft beers?
0: Timothy Taylor, Essex Boys, Malden Gold, and a guest. Oh, Theakston's at the moment.
1: Yep.
0: They're the four
1: and,
0: beers.
1: And are they looking at local brewers as well to the hills? And
0: yes. Yeah. So I mean, Theakston's has only been there 2 weeks. Mm. So I expect that's the one that might change over time. The Malden Gold might be the next one to change. I don't know. Essex Boys seem to be universal. That's come from, you know, being 3.4, 3.6, that's means you can have a drink and drive.
1: All good.
0: Yeah.
1: Let's have some more tunes. This is Otis Redding.
0: Oh.

0: Otis Redding, My Girl. It's a track, isn't it? It's just a track. We've got about 10 minutes to go. Number of things to catch up on. We need to talk about websites and how you how we're going to find you. But also, just talk me a bit about Roxwell as a village, because my ignorance of Roxwell is I drive through it on the 1060 at speed generally, and go, as you say, go past the hare, and to my mind that's Roxwell. But there is obviously a lot more to it.
1: You drive through Boynton Cross, which is part of, so the village is off the main road. The real issue for Roxwell, it was a thriving village pre-COVID. And for 2 years, the village closed down. It closed down all the clubs, the societies, the facilities, the amenities. You just didn't see people. So it started with the church, trying to develop the church to provide facilities for people to come together. Not just the church community, but the wider community. And we raised £500,000 to re-roof the church, and we introduced a cafe and toilets. So we now run a cafe 2 days a week, on a Saturday and a Wednesday, and it does very well. We don't have a price table. People just give what they can. We do very well on that. But that was the beginning of actually people coming back together. But the pub was significant in actually bringing the community back out to meet each other and re-establish. Well, imagine people who moved into the village. How do you get to know your neighbour? So there was a lot of effort to actually make sure everyone was aware of what opportunities there were to come together.
0: What's the connection like from Roxwell back into Chelmsford? Is there buses?
1: We have 5 buses a day. We've just had an early evening service introduced. The parish council applied for a special grant and they were successful. So we have a sort of 7-8 o'clock bus, which is unusual. But of course, the majority of people will drive.
0: But you've got people who need to commute back to the station, or
1: absolutely, yeah. And it was from that the village just took off. So many people got to know each other, re-established their links, and that made us feel comfortable and confident to do a whole range of projects.
0: The big news. What have you won? And tell us where you've won. This is where we're going with this.
1: Roxwell is the Essex Village of the Year. It's not the pretty village of the year as it used to be, what it looked like. It's the community village of the year.
0: So is that a different competition?
1: No, there isn't one for lots of flowers and plants and things like that.
0: They've given up going around measuring between geraniums and things and saying they're not all in a straight line.
1: Well, what they're recognising is villages are important because they are social units. They're community units. And when we applied 2 years ago, and we were runners up. And we were runners up because we'd created the new spaces and we were going to do things, but we hadn't done them. This time, we're able to say over the 2 year period, we have a whole range of community, social, recreational events, which has brought a huge number of people into the village and to benefit from what the village has provided. I mean, how many villages can put on an open air Shakespeare, Romeo and Juliet, with 220 people?
0: Yeah.
1: But we're a very confident village. And that confidence has come from all the work that went into the pub, all the work that went into the cafe, and that we have Roxwell Community Connect, which is representatives of all the village groups coming together to plan events. So if you want to make your Christmas pudding, book early for a course at the village hall.
0: But as you say, it does bring people together. In terms of the actual housing that's there, are you seeing any development going on, or is this something that's been...
1: No, we have very, very little development.
0: Very
1: we had a social housing scheme from the Rural Housing Trust, which is seven units. What's very noticeable is the amount of money that's gone into improvement and enlargement of the housing stock.
0: So is it going to be fairly difficult for a first time buyer, for argument's sake, to come and move into the village?
1: It's not going to happen.
0: No, this is the problem with most villages. And you sort of look at, you know, certainly perhaps my children growing up in a village in Chelmsford, and you look and go, there's no way you could probably afford to buy. And there's nothing here for you to buy. Yeah. And it's quite concerning that you probably do need more affordable housing. But then affordable is an expression that doesn't necessarily mean a cost. It just means it's cheaper than the other stuff that's
1: in there. And also it's part ownership, part rent. But the scheme itself is fabulous. The design of it is, you think a social housing might have a stigma. Don't you believe it? It's a terrific scheme.
0: Undoubtedly. I know a couple of people who live on the old St John's Hospital site that are in those types of schemes. And you look at it and go, you know what, that's actually... It makes no difference, because in reality, do you actually ever really own what you live in when you're a first-time buyer? Probably not, but it gets your foot
1: on the ladder,
0: on that property ladder. Yeah. But it's just always strikes me as being a shame that you've got to be quite affluent to move into a nice village.
1: But what's encouraging is that the school's very successful. So it has, I think, 100 odd pupils. The preschool is very successful. Outstanding standard. So, you know, every bit is growing. The village hall, yes.
0: Yeah, village hall. And is that run by... That's run by another committee, or...
1: My wife's the secretary.
0: Fair enough.
1: it's run by a committee, though, of dedicated people. But they're coming out with new plans now. Mm. Energy efficiency, looking at solar panels, looking at air source heat pumps, and a whole range of things. They've done a lot of decoration, new kitchen, because... people believe we should have a village hall.
0: Yes.
1: It's booked up every day.
0: Village hall is quite... Pub and village hall is key to the centre of your village in many respects.
1: Yeah.
0: It's just a shame that most villages now don't have a shop. Because you can't sustain... No one can sustain that. What you are seeing, I think, certainly in the West Country, is there's lots of single pubs in small villages that have a shop contained within it of some description, so you can go in the pub and buy milk or
1: there have been discussions before we rented the place out, so put a tenant in. We have a number of outhouses, outbuildings, and people said, oh, we could have a shop to doing bits and pieces and things like that. I think we might come back to think about that.
0: I think the way people... I think once it's not there, you get used... And if you live it, say, again, with my experience of being in a village for 30-odd years, I understand I can't buy bread and milk round the corner from my house, so you will do it on your way home.
1: Yep.
0: You don't rely on the fact that you should just walk around the corner and do it, which is a shame, because it then means that people do have to drive to go and get their basic provisions.
1: But and that's for all ages. So, I mean, we have got a number of more mature people living in the village whose mobility isn't as good as it should be. Shopping is a problem.
0: Shopping is a problem, but again, shopping habits have changed, haven't they? So it's, you know, it's the whole being able to order something on Amazon or Tesco's or Ocado or whoever appearing within 15 minutes at your door, or Just Eat or something. So that model has, really finished the village shop off in some respects.
1: I think so. You just need to... I live on the main street as you go through. Tesco, Sainsbury's, Waitrose, Amazon, you name it, they're through all the time.
0: It's just a continuous stream of vehicles. Well, I've learned a lot about this, but Richard, thank you so much for coming in. I wish you every success with your project.
1: Thank you very much.
0: I'm definitely going to have a visit.
1: Because, yes, you must. You must.
0: Because there's going to be food involved, and if there's food involved, you cannot go wrong.
1: Let me know when you're coming, and perhaps I'll join you.
0: No worries. We're going to finish on some Pink Floyd, but thank you so much for coming in.
1: Thank you.

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0: Tony Knight.

Good evening. Just coming up to 10 past 8, City Sound on a Monday evening. Thanks to Paul Morrish. He's back next week with City Talking at 7 o'clock with another great guest to keep you entertained. But from now, it's me, Tony Knight, for 2 hours of the 70s selection. We had sweets, we had hot chocolate. This is Eruption. It's great to have your company this evening.

Great stuff. From the Pretenders, Brass in Pockets, it is the 70s selection. No cartoon quest tonight. I thought we'll give that a rest for this week, but we have got No Vocals Required and this week's Novelty Nostalgia, all to come before 10 o'clock this evening. This is Jimmy James and the Vagabonds. Hope your Monday's going well. We are City Sound. We are the voice of Chelmsford on DAB, online, and on your smart speaker.

Love that, love that. The Detroit Spinners, It's a Shame. Moni Love did a cover version of that in the late 80s, early 90s. And yeah, I've got to say, though, the original is much, much better for me. There you go. But it's all good. It's all good stuff. It's all about the 70s tonight here on City Sound, every Monday from 8 till 10. I'm going to dedicate this one to my Auntie Carolyn. This is her favourite tune. I know she's tuned in. Hope you've had a good day, Auntie Mabel. Lots of ways to listen to us on City Sound. As I mentioned before, we're on DAB in Chelmsford. 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
3: Your afternoon just got a whole lot better. It's the afternoon show. The biggest hits from the 80s to today, plus the school run double, two massive tracks back to back. And can you spot the year? Two songs, one year. Can you get it right? All your favourite big tunes and plenty of surprises. That's the afternoon show, Monday to Friday at 3, with me, Alan Chambers, here on City Sound.

Never gets old, does that? Yeah, there we go. Jerry Rafferty, Baker Street, the full 5.5 minute version of that. Such a great tune. Into the our next tune, probably one of my personal favourites from the Brothers Gibb, the Bee Gees. I was watching a Netflix documentary a couple of weeks back about the Bee Gees. And it's about 2 hours long, and some of the stuff they did in the early days is absolutely fantastic. But being a 70s child myself, it's the 70s stuff that really, really gets me going, including this. Spirits having flown. Thanks for your company this evening.

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We'll say hi to Sam Jenkins. She's tuned in somewhere as well. Sam is here on Saturday afternoons at 2 o'clock. That's a great show. 2 hours of chat and tunes from Sam Jenkins. Thanks for tuning in. And thank you to you as well, wherever you tuned in from, whether you're on the internet, whether you're on DAB, or maybe you're listening back on Mixcloud as well. Good evening to you. Tunes from Eruption, KWS, and No Vocals Required. All coming up before 10 o'clock this evening.

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0: The 70s selection.

That's got to be one of the most famous rap songs in the world, hasn't it? Rapper's Delight from the Sugar Hill Gang, the tune that took rap from the underground to the commercial charts. There we go. 1979 from the Sugar Hill Gang. It's a 70s selection on City Sound. Hope your Monday's going well. Thanks for tuning in.

The brilliant Mark Boland, T-Rex, Ride a White Swan is the 70s selection on City Sound. And next tune, back to 1979, a top three UK hit from the Doolies. Little pub fact, pub quiz fact for you. This was written by the same team that wrote The Nolans, I'm in the Mood for Dancing.

Loads of great stuff to choose from The Police, but that one is for tonight. Can't Stand Losing You from The Police and Sting, of course. So what we're going to do next, it's time for novelty and nostalgia. So there's so many great 70s nostalgia type tunes. There's obviously the cheesy stuff, there's the cheeky stuff, TV themes and everything else. So yeah, there's a big list to choose from. But this one really jumped out at me this week when I was looking at the list. Joe Tex, Ain't Gonna Bump No More. It's your novelty and nostalgia on the 70s selection from City Sound.

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3: 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It's the Afternoon Show. 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And can you spot the year? Two songs, one year. Can you get it right? All your favourite big tunes and plenty of surprises. 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

Great rock tune from Foreigner. You'll probably hear lots of tunes like that with the Gods of Rock, Wayne and Marco, here every Tuesday evening at 8 o'clock on City Sound. The Gods of Rock, 2 hours of great rock tunes, and they dive into the archives of the rock classics as well. I'm sure they'll play that at some point. Change the vibe just a little bit. Let's bring it down a little bit. 20 to 10. Where's that time gone? Here's Gladys Knight and the Pips. Good evening.

That's a great feel-good tune for a Monday night, isn't it? The best thing that's ever happened to me. There you go. So that might mean something to you if you've got a loved one or someone you're thinking about. That's a great, great tune for that. Gladys Knight and the Pips. Okay, it's time for our final feature of the evening. It is No Vocals Required. Again, lots of great stuff from the 70s. They're just instrumentals and things like that. Last week I played Emerson, Lake and Palmer, a big, big stadium tune. This week I thought we'll go a little bit soulful with this one. There is a little bit of vocal in this because this also includes the brilliant vocals from The 3 Degrees. MFSB, this is The Sound of Philadelphia. This is No Vocals Required on City Sound.

So it's almost time for me to hand over. Another edition of the 70s Selection next Monday at 8 o'clock. Enjoy the rest of your week. And of course, we've got Stuart Calvey kicking off things tomorrow morning at 6 o'clock with the City Sound Early Breakfast. Going to leave you with this from the Sharona. My Sharona, even. It's the Knack. Take care.

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Look, man, I mean, I know girls don't usually do this, but I was wondering if maybe we could get together outside the restaurant one day. 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
3: Rise and shine, sleepyheads. It's Stuart Calvey, bright and breezy and just a little bit cheeky. Waking up at 6 a.m. Mondays till Fridays for the early morning breakfast show here at City Sound. Kickstart your day with the best tunes, some funny stories and music facts. Just good vibes, no boring stuff, and great company to get you out of the door smiling. Don't hit that snooze button. We're waiting for you here. Early morning breakfast show with Stuart Calvey.

she danced under the weight of her cloud. But for the first time in a long time, she believed that one day she would again feel the sun. 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She must have faith in the seeds that are planted beneath the snow. She must hold on.

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